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3: Philippians 4:13 says that I can do all things through Christ who strengthens me. 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It's about enduring everything God allows. Paul is writing this from prison, reminding us that true strength isn't found in our circumstances, but in Christ alone. 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It's in Christ. And Christ gives us strength to stand. 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Today, whatever you face, remember this, you are not alone. And you are not powerless because Christ is your strength.
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5: Here's your 14 First Alert forecast. For the overnight hours, partly cloudy with a low of 59. On Friday, partly sunny during the day and pleasant, a high of 76. Clear skies on Friday night with a low near 60. And on Saturday, partly sunny and nice again with a high of 75. I'm Chief Meteorologist Jeff Lyons with your 14 First Alert forecast.
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1: I've had a lot of past mistakes pop up in my head recently, and I'm so glad I came across this. 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
1: The story behind the song, How Good God Is. Here's Brandon Lake.
2: When we wrote this song, I got together like any other day with some of my friends, and I had just been singing that. You know, I never would have ever known how good God is. So we just started to unpack it. What are those things in life? Let's really talk about the honest ones. God, thank you for the fires that forged me with faith. Thank you for even the anger that it forced me to pray. And so I hope as you hear this song, you can look at those circumstances in your life and that it pushes you towards God.

0: If you've got kids under 18 years of age in your house, you're not getting enough sleep. I just know that. Because the kids come into your bedroom at night and say things like, I can't sleep. I'm hungry. I'm scared. And you know what I'm hoping for you? That someone who hears what I'm saying will offer to come over and watch the kids while you take a nap.
1: Hey, you know what's weird? 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

0: Hi there, it's Lisa Berry. I just love your heart to have your friends and family know God the way you do, because quite honestly, they don't see him the same way, and it is a barrier. So what do you do? Well, here's what you don't do. Is what I did. I just figured that people needed to be confronted on the error of what they're believing, and then I would give them the right answer, and voila, they would want to follow God. Okay, I'll just say that was like the wrong approach. It was not successful at all. But here's what I found. Listen to this. I think it's so key. People will attach themselves to the one who brings them hope. If you bring them hope, not right answers or not arguments about the faith, they need hope. And if you can bring them that, they'll want to get closer.
1: There's always a way forward. Welcome to the bridge.

0: You know, the hardest thing about life is that it is so daily. And oftentimes, the things that are going on in your life are not catastrophic. They're little annoyances, like spending 3 hours trying to find an email that you know is there somewhere. But you think to yourself, okay, well, this is not a big deal in the grand scheme of things compared to what other people are going through. And that's true. But it doesn't mean it doesn't matter, and it doesn't mean you're not having a hard day. And even though those little things aren't a big deal, you are a big deal. That's what God would say. And that's the bottom line.
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3: Philippians 4:6 says, "Be anxious for nothing, but in everything by prayer and supplication with thanksgiving, let your requests be made known to God." Worry is something that we all face. It's in our thoughts, steals our peace, distracts us from trusting God. But this verse in the Bible gives us clear truth. Instead of carrying anxiety, we bring everything to God in prayer. Notice it says in everything, not just the big things, but the small things too. God cares about it all, and we don't come empty. We come with thanksgiving, remembering what he's already done.
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3: Ephesians 2, 8 and 9 says, "For you are saved by grace through faith, and this is not of yourselves. 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
5: Here's your 14 First Alert forecast. For the overnight hours, partly cloudy with a low of 59. On Friday, partly sunny during the day and pleasant, a high of 76. Clear skies on Friday night with a low near 60. And on Saturday, partly sunny and nice again with a high of 75. I'm Chief Meteorologist Jeff Lyons with your 14 First Alert forecast.
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0: 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The Bridge.

Hey there, my name is Brant. If you are a Democrat or a Republican or an Independent or a Libertarian or a Constitutional Party or a Green Party or whatever, you're welcome here. We're really glad you're here. We'll say this, we don't talk politics here. That's not our thing. And it's not that it's not important. It's just that there's something else in life that's even more important and more lasting. And we'd like to point to that because we don't feel like there's a lot of people talking about the King of Kings. So we're going to do that. And hopefully the music is inspiring and encouraging to you too.

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0: Sometimes you just need one idea. I come up with ideas.
1: Yes, I know.
0: Who came up,
1: I
0: was thinking about who came up with the little plastic, like, picnic table thing that's inside the pizza box? In the middle?
1: This separates the slices, so to speak. I don't know.
0: Who's that guy?
1: Lady. I've never heard of it referred to as a picnic table, but sure.
0: You know what I mean, though?
1: I do, yes. It looks like a little table. I mean,
0: there's probably a billion of those things. Somebody's like, hey, we need to... They're probably, like, cruising the Mediterranean
1: Absolutely.
0: On their yacht.
1: They are cashing in.
0: The
1: yes.
0: SS plastic thing.
1: Plastic pizza thing. The SS
0: back of the ship. The SS plastic pizza thing.
1: Yeah, sure.
0: He must be the guy that invented the plastic pizza thing. So it's easy to put your marriage on autopilot. This happens between work and family and everything. It's a lot to handle. So people can just coast and wind up further apart. And yet your marriage is the bedrock for the whole family. It's worth investing in. I've heard so many great things, genuinely, about Family Life's Weekend to Remember. And maybe you have too. They do these all over the country, like 75 locations nationwide. It's a Friday through Sunday thing, and it's a faith-based marriage getaway. It's also a chance for what they call a romantic retreat from everyday life. And I've heard people who say their marriage is strong. They went. They loved it. People who are in a deep struggle went. 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

0: Amen.
1: You know, it really says something about the times we are living in. The Pentagon, I just saw this, the Pentagon released their sixth big trove of UFO files.
2: Sure.
1: Did you hear about that?
2: No, I didn't. I don't keep up with the UFO troves.
1: Well, when the...
2: But go ahead.
1: It's a sentence. That's a sentence Sherry is confident she's never said before. No, the troves.
2: Tell me more. Yes.
1: It's just like, it used to be like, you know, I want to know what's out there. Uh-huh. I feel like there's so much going on.
2: Mm-hmm.
1: It's like if a UFO landed like right in front of you, you'd be like, yeah, okay. Like, because there's so much going on.
2: Sure.
1: And things are so complex.
2: That's right.
1: And I bring all that, this up not to, I'm not trying to over-spiritualize anything.
2: Mm-hmm.
1: But I love how personal Jesus is in this informational, complex world we live in.
2: Mm-hmm.
1: He's not saying, you need to get caught up, figure everything out, have an opinion about everything.
2: Mm-hmm.
1: He's saying, come to me.
2: Yeah.
1: Come to me. It's so personal and it's so simple.

0: Be strong and courageous, for the Lord your God will be with you wherever you go. 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
1: The story behind the song, What If I Told You? Here's Luke from For King and Country.
2: When we were writing the song, I had arrived at the studio with one of those heavy hearts. I said to the guys, you know, what do you do when you don't feel good enough? I think we need a little encouragement on those days. And so when the chorus says, if you need a shoulder, I can be it, that's coming from God's perspective to you, because he will be the comfort when you need it.
3: I'm so

0: the night you're falling all to pieces. You can bring your lonely heart to Jesus. What if I told you that I believe it?
1: Handy tip, there are three breaks you should take during the day, according to these experts. You need a physical break. So some break, you're doing some exercise.
2: Mm-hmm.
1: Social. Take mm-hmm. a break during your workday, some kind of connection.
2: To socialize, okay.
1: Spiritual.
2: Okay.
1: They nailed it. I have an extra break. It just refreshes me where I need to take a step back from whatever I'm doing and mm-hmm. think about the future and how I'm going to consolidate power for a global takeover.
2: What do you call that break?
1: Kind of a vision break. And it relaxes me.
2: Does it?
1: Yeah, I just need to get back to the basics of
2: taking
1: ultimately
2: over.
1: Being an overlord someday.
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0: thankful for you.
1: Talk a lot about Jesus on the show. Here's why. I mean, it's obvious in one way, it's a Christian radio station, but I mean, why we are talking about Jesus so much. There's a lot of interesting people in the world. There really are. I love sports statistics and stuff. Mm-hmm. I keep an eye on people that are outliers in certain statistical ways. Okay. There's interesting. You keep an eye on entertainers.
2: That's
1: you
2: true.
1: Into
2: that's
1: that.
2: Very
1: like,
2: true.
1: You kind of know what's going on with that kind of stuff. And like, okay, that's great. But if you believe the thing about Jesus, the stories about Jesus in the Bible, and most a lot of people, yeah, I believe that. Okay, like, let's pick one. Raising a little girl from the dead. She was 12 years old and she died. Mm-hmm. And he brought her back to life. Mm-hmm. And everybody was freaking out. And before he left, he's like, hey, can you give her something to eat?
2: Yes.
1: Like, she's got to be hungry. She's mm-hmm. just rose from the dead. So whoever raises people from the dead, I'm keeping my eye on that guy. Yeah. That guy is interesting. I'm not gonna be all like, yeah, that's part of life. It's just interesting. A little footnote. No. That guy I'm keeping an eye on. Hey, it's Brent with a message for parents. 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
4: John chapter 15, verse 13, Jesus says, greater love has no one than this, than to lay down one's life for his friends. Love is often defined by words, feelings, or even intentions, but Jesus defines love by sacrifice. And in this verse, Jesus points us to the greatest expression of love, giving your life for someone else. This wasn't just a statement, it was a promise that he would fulfill on the cross. Jesus didn't wait for us to deserve his love. He willingly laid down his life so that we could have eternal life. That's the kind of love that transforms our hearts and changes lives.
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2: Joshua 1:9 says, "Haven't I commanded you? 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
5: Here's your 14 First Alert forecast. For the overnight hours, partly cloudy with a low of 59. On Friday, partly sunny during the day and pleasant, a high of 76. Clear skies on Friday night with a low near 60. And on Saturday, partly sunny and nice again with a high of 75. I'm Chief Meteorologist Jeff Lyons with your 14 First Alert forecast.
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0: Hey, what's up? My name is Brant. So glad you are here. Sherry is here too. I saw this thing just today about how people use their lunch hour, and most people don't eat lunch.
1: Really?
0: The majority of people don't eat lunch over their lunch hour. They had the top activities. It was running errands and doing some exercise.
1: Oh, during lunch. Okay.
0: And I don't have the rest of the list, but I'm pretty sure third is listening to this station.
1: Okay.
0: Followed by fourth, listening to our podcast.
1: Oh, really?
0: Again, I don't have it here.
1: We don't have the data.
0: Yeah.
1: You're just assuming at this point.
0: Right. But if you want to spend your lunch hour with us that way, our podcast, by the way, is actually called the Brant and Sherry Oddcast. If you're interested, you can check it out on any of the podcast places. See how I slid all this?
1: I did. Such a broadcast professional.
0: Yeah. Yeah, really good stuff.

0: Okay, obviously, I don't get this, all right? That's okay. I'm a guy, number one, and number two, I'm just not a fashionable guy, even. Not into fashion.
1: Mm-hmm.
0: So I don't get this, but I guess ladies love this.
1: Okay.
0: Burger King chicken nugget purse is out.
1: What?
0: It's called La Le Nugget. Shouldn't be La. But anyway, they're only $4 each, and it's shaped like a chicken nugget, and it's perfect for carrying chicken nuggets.
1: Oh, that's probably for the kids. That's not for grown women.
0: No, it's for grown women.
1: It's not for grown women.
0: It's for grown people.
1: What?
0: Yeah.
1: No, that's for the baby.
0: See, I don't get it. Because I'm not into fashion. But somebody like Sherry.
1: No, you're more fashionable. I'm not more fashionable, and I'm not carrying a nugget purse.
0: Okay. All right. So not everybody, I guess. Hey, you know what's weird? This is Brant, by the way. 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

So the big question that was going on in the book of Job, the big question was, would this guy still be loyal to the Lord with all this other stuff going on? Would he still? And that was the question. Mm-hmm. That was what was everybody was paying attention to. The enemy was, you know, I'm going to try to, he'll repudiate you. Mm-hmm. And he doesn't. And in the end, he's rewarded. But I do think, just a reminder, that's our story. That's your story. Will you still be loyal to the Lord and trust him with all the distractions, with all the stuff that's going on? Maybe you don't have all the disasters that Job had, few of us have, but with the ones you've had, and again, all the distractions, will you? Is the question.

105.7 The Bridge, your connection to hope and music. Jeremiah 29:11 says, "For I know the plans I have for you, declares the Lord, plans to give you hope and a future."

Every day is a gift. Psalms 118:24 says, "This is the day the Lord has made. Let us rejoice and be glad in it." 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

0: So you probably already know this, but in job interviews, you're more likely to get the job, apparently, if you're considered attractive.
1: Okay, I have heard that.
0: Gives you a little boost. But what I was reading was that you can overcome that, if that's not your thing, by posing like Superman.
1: Grant,
0: I'm not kidding. No, I saw this.
1: With your hands on your hips.
0: With the hands on the hips.
1: Mm-hmm.
0: Chest up out. And out. Yeah. And then, and you're standing straight up. They actually said that, like, because you're radiating confidence.
1: That's ridiculous. If you're just standing, like, there should be some kind of cape flowing in the wind behind you.
0: Yeah, they didn't mention anything about the cape or whatever, but I'm not kidding when I tell you this. So I was reading that article right for the show.
1: Right.
0: I was like, well, that's interesting. And so I tried to strike that pose, and I pulled a muscle in my neck immediately. Like, this is ironic.
2: 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The Bridge. On the night.

Be strong and courageous, for the Lord your God will be with you wherever you go. Joshua 1:9. 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

0: If you don't mind, I would like to give you a little bit of a pep talk as you're listening here. This really is a time for a lot of people to need some encouragement. Let me tell you something. It is really true. You are in a position nobody else is to affect people in a way no one else is. This is not like inspirational quote theater or anything. It's a fact. No one else has the relationships the way you have them, where you are, like an encouraging note that you could write, something that you could say to somebody. No one else occupies the exact same position in life that you do. Now, someone is listening, I know this, and they're like, aha, Brandon, I got you because I'm an identical twin. Mm-hmm. And okay, fine, but I've already flanked you on this because only you could encourage your identical twin in a certain way.
1: Ooh, good point.
0: Because you're no matter where you are, you're in a unique position. Somebody needs you, and only you can say what needs to be said. Hey, if you're looking for a checking account that does more than just hold your money, I got something worth checking out. 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
3: 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The word says, in Christ Jesus. 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
5: Here's your 14 First Alert forecast. For the overnight hours, partly cloudy with a low of 59. On Friday, partly sunny during the day and pleasant, a high of 76. Clear skies on Friday night with a low near 60. And on Saturday, partly sunny and nice again with a high of 75. I'm Chief Meteorologist Jeff Lyons with your 14 First Alert forecast.
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Hey, what's up? My name is Brand. Producer Sherry is here coming up. Really interesting take from a CEO about juggling life. If you feel like you're looking for balance in life, thought we'd talk about that. Also, another interesting take from an atheist about God. I wanted to talk about that too. And so much more. We hope you like the music too. Thank you for being here. We're glad you're here.

Be strong and courageous, for the Lord your God will be with you wherever you go. Joshua 1:9. 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

0: It's that time of year, and I'm amped. It's Fat Bear Week. I love this time of year.
1: What?
0: Fat Bear Week. Fat Bear. It's bears that are fat.
1: Okay.
0: And they're really fat right now.
1: Why? Oh, well, they're getting ready to hibernate.
0: Yeah, and they put it on. So there's a, if you go to fatbearweek.org.
1: No way. There's
0: yeah,
1: a, okay.
0: You vote.
1: On the.
0: And this time, you're voting not just on individual bears.
1: Uh-huh.
0: And their big roly-poly selves.
1: You are so excited about this.
0: You vote on entire families of bears.
1: Fat families.
0: So it's like family A or family B. And the cubs are hilarious.
1: Because they're
0: adorable.
1: Because they're so roly-poly.
0: Yeah, every time I start to think the internet, like, why do we even have the internet?
1: Then something like this comes along.
0: And now I can vote on heavyset bears. Yeah. Yeah, I see you, internet.
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6: I've got a friend.

0: You know, it can sound just like the religious thing to say or the Christian thing to say, like, trust the Lord. You just have to trust him. It sounds like, yeah, that's a way to just tie a ribbon on anything. But it's true. The whole AI discussion and some of the freaking out, I don't understand it all. Mm. And I dare say anyone listening doesn't understand it all either. And we all got opinions. The wild thing that, for all of us, though, is like, who voted for this?
1: Mm. Yeah.
0: It's just coming at us. Mm. And that can make you feel really helpless, too. It's like, what do we...
1: I didn't even ask for this.
0: So you're saying that your products can destroy everything. Mm-hmm. We didn't ask you to do that.
1: Yeah.
0: It's just very strange. So it's not tying a ribbon or a bow on it. Honestly, if you walk in trust, if that becomes your default way through the world, is that you're actually trusting the Lord, that he is good, that he knows how this ends, and he told us we can be of good cheer. Mm. Like, then that is a much better place to be no matter what's going on.

0: really hard to balance things. Maybe you've noticed that. I have a problem with that. I get real scattered. Mm-hmm. I heard this, though. I thought this was actually really good. The guy was the CEO for Coke, actually said this, Coca-Cola.
1: Okay.
0: And never really even heard of him before, but like that actually makes sense. He's like, it's like you try to keep these balls up in the air. Mm-hmm. You got your job. So you got work. You've got family.
1: Right.
0: Your physical health. Mm-hmm. Friendships. Mm-hmm. Your spiritual health.
1: Right.
0: So like that's five things. And so you're juggling them. He's like, the truth is, one of the balls that you have there is rubber, and the other four are made out of glass.
1: Oh.
0: And the rubber one is work. He said, you can actually drop that one for a little bit, and it'll bounce back out to you.
1: Wow.
0: But the other four.
1: I'm sure that's not the way we think of things.
0: No.
1: I have never thought of it that way.
0: But the other four, the family thing,
1: mm-hmm.
0: you drop that. Mm. And I just wanted to mention that because I've been there and I struggle with this kind of stuff too. But I thought, man, that's actually true.
2: There's always a way forward. Welcome to the bridge.

0: friend of mine's mom is an atheist, and she's an atheist because she told him she prays all the time, but he never gives her what she wants. Hmm. So what's the point?
1: Okay.
0: Yeah, so he was wondering, is she really an atheist if she's praying all the time? Like, well, I don't know.
1: Mm-hmm.
0: But
1: it's a good question.
0: Exactly. Yeah. Like, right. Huh. You're holding out some hope. You got some inclination to understand.
1: Be praying. That's a good point.
0: Yeah, but on the other hand, what I wish I could tell her, I think this is emotional. It's not necessarily a rational, intellectual thing, but I wish I could tell her, if somebody feels that way, like, I'm not getting what I want. Like, that's a good reason to choose a different restaurant. Mm-hmm. But God's not a waiter, so you relate to him. He's what he says about himself, he's the King of Kings. Mm-hmm. So my proper relationship with him wouldn't be on that basis.
1: Mm-hmm.
0: And the way he would relate to me may not be what I was wanting.
1: Right.
0: So please, I would just say, don't rule him out, because this doesn't invalidate the idea that he's the King of Kings, that he's not doing exactly what we want. So what do 1.5 million married couples know that maybe you don't? Or maybe you do, actually. 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
2: Joshua 1:9 says, haven't I commanded you? Be strong and courageous. Do not be afraid or discouraged, for the Lord your God is with you wherever you go. Twice in chapter 1, God tells Joshua, be strong and courageous. And then in verse 18, Joshua passes it on to the people. Above all, be strong and courageous. Joshua's most powerful weapon was God's presence in his life. One thing we may need today is greater boldness. If you're feeling called to be bold, remember that God is with you, and he's the one that inspires you and gives you the words to say.
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3: Joshua 1:9 says, "Haven't I commanded you? Be strong and courageous. Do not be afraid or discouraged, for the Lord your God is with you wherever you go." Twice in chapter 1, God tells Joshua, be strong and courageous. And then in verse 18, Joshua passes it on to the people. Above all, be strong and courageous. Joshua's most powerful weapon was God's presence in his life. One thing we may need today is greater boldness. If you're feeling called to be bold, remember that God is with you and he's the one that inspires you and gives you the words to say.
4: That was Pastor John Whitaker of Buck Creek Baptist Church. 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

0: Greetings to you. My name is Brant. So glad you're here. Producer Sherry is here too. Mm-hmm. Our goal here is honestly, and I know this sounds like a very religious thing to say, we really mean it, like be a blessing to you, like mm-hmm. add value.
1: Encourage you.
0: Hopefully, yeah. That's the idea. And encourage you with who Jesus is, mm-hmm. with how good God is. Like there's a reason for hope in the midst of everything. So we love that. And we're also goofy too. That's just who we are. So anyway, welcome. And we hope it's encouraging for you.

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2: The story behind the song, Faith, Hope, Love. 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
3: I've done a lot of things in my life that have brought acclaim or honor or glory to me and my talents and my abilities. But I know this, and the scriptures remind me, that the only things that really matter and that will only remain when all is said and done are faith, hope, and love. So friends, whatever we do today, let it be informed by those three things, by faith, hope, love. Those things matter, they last, they're permanent, and through Jesus, they change the world.
4: Still try.

0: Okay, got a hot take.
1: Oh, okay.
0: Yeah, it's about autumn.
1: Okay.
0: And again, I'm coming off the top rope. Sure. I got an opinion. Mm-hmm. And frankly, I can't even see disagreeing with it. I don't know how somebody would.
1: Okay.
0: I don't feel like apples get enough run.
1: I would agree.
0: Yeah, do you hear me?
1: Yeah, yeah.
0: Pumpkin this, pumpkin that, pumpkin, pumpkin. Okay, fine.
1: Give us some more apples.
0: Yeah,
1: apples absolutely. Apples are better than pumpkins.
0: Yeah.
1: Absolutely.
0: Yeah, thank you.
1: Yes.
0: I feel seen.
1: I'm there with you, yes.
0: I feel seen when producer Shay agrees with my hot take. Hey, you know what's weird? This is Brant, by the way, but what's weird, we'll spend 3 hours reading reviews before buying like a $30 gadget online and then make huge financial decisions without doing much research at all, just going with the first thing we hear. 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

0: Maybe you're like this. I really hate, truly, deeply hate being misunderstood.
1: Mm.
0: It drives me crazy.
1: Mm-hmm.
0: I think more than other people on average, but I'm not sure about that.
1: Okay.
0: Like, no one likes it.
1: Right.
0: Right, but...
1: But it'll consume your mind?
0: It just really bugs me. Yeah, because, okay. I mean, I try to pick words for a reason. I try mm-hmm. to... And words are a thing to me that's really, really important. And mm-hmm. I don't like having my arguments misunderstood or somebody. But it's part of life. This is one more reason for me to admire Jesus. No one in the history of humanity has been as misunderstood as him, continues to be misunderstood. Mm-hmm. But at the time, the people who are the problem thought he was the problem.
1: Mm-hmm.
0: And congratulated themselves.
1: On handling the problem.
0: On handling the problem.
1: Yeah.
0: And he knows. I mean, he knows what it's like to be totally misunderstood. And the reason I want to say this, actually, hopefully it's an encouragement to you. If you do feel misunderstood, maybe your family or your teachers, your coworkers or whoever, your neighbors, please know that if you worship God, the God of the Bible, you're worshiping a God who understands that.

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0: 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We have breaking animal news. This news from Zambia in Africa.
1: Mm-hmm.
0: They track these wild dogs, all right?
1: Yes.
0: It's amazing. It's quite a story if you think about it. Mm-hmm. They should make movies out of this.
1: You're not supposed to qualify like that for the news, right? Aren't you just supposed to just
0: have
1: say the
0: story? Have you
1: seen
0: the news lately? You can do whatever you want. You really can. You just editorialize.
1: Just throw it out there right. willy-nilly
0: it's
1: with
0: all
1: anything.
0: Common
1: Who
0: anyway.
1: Cares? You're right. Great point.
0: All right. So somebody, these wild dogs, Cherry.
1: Yes.
0: They tracked them. They travel 2,500 miles.
1: Mm-hmm.
0: It's absolutely amazing.
1: Why?
0: To get married. The journey is described as the longest known movement recorded for an African land mammal. And it's all for love and to be married to a mate. So it's, yeah, so there'll probably be documentaries about it and stuff. They just found this out. I thought I would break it to you first.
1: How long are they married?
0: For life. Mm-hmm. Yep. Yes, they are, Sherry.
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Jeremiah 29:11 says, "For I know the plans I have for you, declares the Lord, plans to give you hope and a future."

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3: Romans 12:2 says, "Do not be conformed to this age, but be transformed by the renewing of your mind, so that you may discern what is the good, pleasing, and perfect will of God." 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From a caterpillar to a butterfly, we are changing from the sinful man to the man created, recreated in Christ. So the thoughts that we think, the trials that we go through, the things that conflict with our flesh don't have to control us. We are now controlled by the nature of God, the transformed mind.
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0: 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Here's your Bridge weather.
5: Here's your 14 First Alert forecast. For the overnight hours, partly cloudy with a low of 59. On Friday, partly sunny during the day and pleasant, a high of 76. Clear skies on Friday night with a low near 60. And on Saturday, partly sunny and nice again with a high of 75. I'm Chief Meteorologist Jeff Lyons with your 14 First Alert forecast.
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Hey there, my name is Brant, and producer Sherry's here. And if you're going through something particularly tough right now, I heard something today, and I thought it was so good. It's a very brief sentence, but it's really made me think about things differently. I want to bounce it off you coming up.

Every day is a gift. Psalms 118:24 says, "This is the day the Lord has made. Let us rejoice and be glad in it." 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

0: If you're suffering right now from something, I wanted to share something with you. It's from someone I think is one of the most brilliant, insightful people when it comes to suffering. Her name is Johnny Erickson Tada. If you don't know her story, you should look it up sometime. She has had decades to think and pray and experience and suffer and experience some more and think. So every time she says something or writes something about suffering, she knows what she's talking about. After an accident, she became a quadriplegic when she was like 17. But she said something that it has stuck with me. Sometimes God, she said, sometimes God allows what he hates to accomplish what he loves.
1: Wow.
0: Sometimes God allows what he hates to accomplish what he loves. Maybe you're going through stuff. You're like, how could this happen? And I get it. But Johnny, after decades of looking through this, is like, but I see how he uses this to accomplish things that are wonderful. Hey, if you're looking for a checking account that does more than just hold your money, I got something worth checking out. 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

0: Look, I know there's a lot going on in political news. I don't mean to just add stuff, but...
1: But you are, aren't you?
0: Right.
1: Yeah.
0: I got my own campaign going, which is having a hard time.
1: Hanson for Senate 2042.
0: Trying to get a head start on stuff. Mm-hmm. I got to apologize because I recently was all excited. I announced that we were probably going to get a lamination machine for the headquarters.
1: Well, you were looking for funding for it. Yes. Uh-huh.
0: I don't want to do that anymore. We're not going to do it.
1: Why? Why did you decide against it?
0: I don't know. I got excited about it. Right. And I stepped back and I'm like, we don't have the $150.
1: Well, you don't have the $150 and you have nothing to laminate. That was my point, is that
0: right.
1: You probably need.
0: Right.
1: Like, okay.
0: That's what I'm saying. We got too excited about it. You're right.
1: Well, you got too excited.
0: I mean my campaign.
1: Yes, sure. Yes.
0: Okay.
1: Everyone at HQ.
0: We're not sure what got into us.

Every day is a gift. Psalms 118:24 says, "This is the day the Lord has made. Let us rejoice and be glad in it." 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

0: I'm about to say one of the most important things I've ever said on the radio. Maybe the most important. I'm not kidding. I'm not exaggerating. I want to encourage you with everything that I have as you're listening to this, make an explicit decision to become a student of Jesus. And you might think, well, maybe I've done that before. Okay, that's fine. But make an explicit decision. Actually say, I want to be your apprentice. I want to learn from you. You decide to follow him. There needs to be that decision so that you can know, I said that. Like, I want to be his apprentice and learn from him. The reason this is so important, this is everything. It'll be so life-giving in your own life and then for generations, honestly.
1: More than songs, more than words. Welcome to The Bridge.

0: people come up to me all the time on the streets when I'm hanging out.
1: You hang out in the streets?
0: Yeah, with the guys, fellas. Fixing cars and motorcycles and other motorized.
1: It's not really common. Men of your age don't really end up on the streets hanging out.
0: We're out there fixing some jet skis and stuff. And then,
1: got it. Now I understand.
0: They asked me, Brandy, do you know of any really boring video games that are coming out? And yes, I do.
1: Ah, okay. Yeah.
0: It's coming out for PC and Mac. It's a flight simulator, okay? So I'm not making this up.
1: Okay.
0: I have to tell the guys, I'm not making this up. This is a true story. It's called Airplane Mode. And this game, instead of like you're the pilot, you're a passenger.
1: Okay.
0: It's a 6-hour flight.
1: Uh-huh.
0: And it takes 6 hours to complete. And you are in an economy class seat.
1: Mm-hmm.
0: And you have to put up with screaming babies. And your Wi-Fi would keep dropping.
1: And how do you accumulate points? What is?
0: You'll find distractions like an in-flight magazine. They'll have that you can click on where you can play Sudoku or crossword puzzles. You have to watch a safety video.
1: That's awful.
0: Yeah, so that's really bad. Anyway, I was just telling the guys that. 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We don't really want this game, you guys. 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
2: 2 Corinthians 10:4 says, the weapons of our warfare are not of the flesh, but are powerful through God for the demolition of strongholds. We demolish arguments and every proud thing that is raised up against the knowledge of God, and we take every thought captive to obey Christ. We are among the most connected generation, but we're also the most anxious generation. There are a lot of destructive thoughts that come to our mind on a daily basis. Those thoughts, not every thought belongs in the mind of Christ. And as a believer, you have the mind of Christ. Take every thought captive. Make it obedient to Christ. Recognize when an intrusive thought comes into your mind and say, that does not belong there. And through the power of God working in me, I will claim that and take it captive to make it obedient to Christ. 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
3: John chapter 15, verse 13, Jesus says, "Greater love has no one than this, than to lay down one's life for his friends." 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He willingly laid down his life so that we could have eternal life. That's the kind of love that transforms our hearts and changes lives.
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5: Here's your 14 First Alert forecast. For the overnight hours, partly cloudy with a low of 59. On Friday, partly sunny during the day and pleasant, a high of 76. Clear skies on Friday night with a low near 60. And on Saturday, partly sunny and nice again with a high of 75. I'm Chief Meteorologist Jeff Lyons with your 14 First Alert forecast.
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1: My name's Brandy Lene. I just wanted to share this as something to focus on and just a reminder. If you are feeling like, hey, God, where are you in my life? Don't lose heart. God has not lost you. You matter. Your hopes and dreams matter. Your fears are neither mocked nor preyed upon by your Maker. He is not mean. He is not spiteful. He's merciful and he loves you. Yes, you have an enemy, but he is no match for your adversary.

105.7 The Bridge, your connection to hope and music. Jeremiah 29:11 says, "For I know the plans I have for you, declares the Lord, plans to give you hope and a future."

0: I'm Brandy. Life is full of challenges, but at the end of the day, we just want to be happy. And I saw this Action for Happiness calendar. You can follow along. Every day, there's a different tip, something to focus on to make life a little bit happier. On the first day, it said, find three things to look forward to this year. Second day, make time today to do something kind for yourself. Third day, do a kind act for someone else to help brighten their day. The fourth day, write a list of things you feel grateful for and why. On the fifth day, the action was look for the good in others and notice their strengths. And the action step for today, take 5 minutes to sit still and just breathe.
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My name is Brandy Lene. We're inching closer and closer to the weekend. Maybe that means a get-together with friends, catching up after a while. I have a really good friend and I. We keep saying, oh, we're going to get together. And we keep moving it and shifting it further and further down in the calendar. Now we're probably looking at sometime in October or November. But it just got me to thinking that community happens when people actually show up for each other. We spend a lot of time communicating through screens now, and sometimes we forget how valuable it is to just sit across the table from someone, walk through a neighborhood, laugh together, eat together, and just be present for each other. And maybe that's a challenge for us this fall, not to let the busyness of the season crowd out real people. You know, it's okay to put the phone down occasionally, have dinner together, invite someone over, or go somewhere together. Some of life's greatest celebrations aren't elaborate. They're just simply people who love and do life together.

Every day is a gift. Psalms 118:24 says, "This is the day the Lord has made. Let us rejoice and be glad in it." 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

0: I'm so glad we get to celebrate the day together. My name is Brandy Lene, and on Fridays, I always like to take a look back at the week and celebrate the bright spot, something or someone God used to lift your spirits, make you laugh or smile, or just be grateful, appreciate a moment in life. Brian, I'm curious, looking back, what was your bright spot this week?
1: The bright spot is a sad, happy time. My adoptive grandmother just died, and I just want to rejoice in her life. She's been the bright spot of my life for such a long time. She's courageous, lively, and very, very loving. That's my bright spot.
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0: Looking back at the week, something that made you laugh or smile, warmed your heart, or just reminded you of how good God is. Your bright spot. I'm Brandy. Really glad you're here. We're celebrating the day together and taking a look back at the week. Would love to know, Carrie, what was your bright spot this week?
1: So my bright spot this week was the birth of my fourth grandchild, a new grandson. Yes. So that was a blessing. Healthy baby boy, and mommy's doing well. So it's such a great blessing to have, you know, grandchildren, period, but to have my new grandson, that's absolutely additional blessing.
0: Well, congratulations. We're celebrating with you. New babies, new family members, definitely something to celebrate.
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3: Galatians 2:20 says, I have been crucified with Christ, and I no longer live, but Christ lives in me. The life I now live in the body, I live by faith in the Son of God who loved me and gave himself for me. This verse has death language and life language. We died with Christ and we live in Christ. And without Christ, we are helpless to overcome the sins and tribulations that this world throws at us. But in the life of Christ, through the power of the Spirit working in us, we can have and live the abundant life. It's Jesus that makes all the difference.
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3: Philippians 4:6 says, "Be anxious for nothing, but in everything by prayer and supplication with thanksgiving, let your requests be made known to God." Worry is something that we all face. It's in our thoughts, steals our peace, distracts us from trusting God. But this verse in the Bible gives us clear truth. Instead of carrying anxiety, we bring everything to God in prayer. Notice it says in everything, not just the big things, but the small things too. God cares about it all, and we don't come empty. We come with thanksgiving, remembering what he's already done.
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0: 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Here's your Bridge weather.
5: Here's your 14 First Alert forecast. For the overnight hours, partly cloudy with a low of 59. On Friday, partly sunny during the day and pleasant, a high of 76. Clear skies on Friday night with a low near 60. And on Saturday, partly sunny and nice again with a high of 75. I'm Chief Meteorologist Jeff Lyons with your 14 First Alert forecast.
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0: name's Brandy Lene. We just like to take a little look back at the week, celebrate the bright spot, who or what God used to lift our spirits. How about you, Layla?
1: I've been listening to you guys after I separated with my significant other. And my two children, every time we just get in the car, it's like, Mommy, please put me Christian music on.
0: Oh.
1: So that, you know, starts my day. And recently, my father just passed away due to pancreatic cancer.
0: Oh, my.
1: So I try not to show as much sad emotions in front of them because they're still, you know, 5 and 6 and a half.
0: Mm-hmm.
1: And my son comes to me and he says, Mom, I know you're sad because Grandpa passed away. But you know what the Bible says about when someone passes away?
0: Oh.
1: And that just made my whole entire day. And I knew that God was speaking to me through him.
0: Oh, Layla, I'm so glad God used your little one to speak some words of encouragement and hope to you and just be your bright spot exactly when you needed it.
1: He did. Yes.

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Joshua 1:9. 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
2: The story behind the song, How Good God Is. Here's Brandon Lake.
3: When we wrote this song, I got together like any other day with some of my friends, and I had just been singing that. You know, I never would have ever known how good God is. So we just started to unpack it. What are those things in life? Let's really talk about the honest ones. God, thank you for the fires that forged me with faith. Thank you for even the anger that it forced me to pray. And so I hope as you hear this song, you can look at those circumstances in your life and that it pushes you towards God.

0: I'm Brandy Lene. So glad you made it. And yesterday I was telling you about this new research that says lack of sleep is connected to the part of the brain where we can't recall people's names. And that's huge for me because I'm horrible with names. And Hillary, you actually have a really cool story about forgetting someone's name. Please share.
1: I studied at a Bible college in England. And when I was back visiting one day, I met someone through a mutual friend who was from Israel. And we kind of crossed paths for a couple days. And then I was actually going to Israel to volunteer for a time. And so we exchanged emails. And we're like, oh, yeah, maybe we'll see each other while I'm there. So when I was in Israel, I reached out to him. And he's like, oh, yeah, I'm sorry. I can't get together. I'm too busy. And that was it. A year and a half later, I was living in America again, and I went on a tour of Israel with my church family. We were having an Israeli dance night, and someone that I knew from my time volunteering walked in, and they said to me, oh, Hillary, this is your friend Ben, remember? And I'm looking at this guy, and I'm like, Ben, like, his face looks a little familiar, but I feel like I don't know him from Israel, and Ben just doesn't sound right. And like after about maybe 10 minutes, I realized that it's someone that I was introduced to as Benny when I was in England.
0: Oh.
1: And I ended up marrying this mystery Benny.
0: What? No way.
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0: The King of Heaven wants me. So this world has lost its grip on me.
1: I'm Brandy. Thanks for letting me keep you company. And yesterday I was telling you about this new research that says if you are one of those people like me who forgets names, could be corrected by one simple thing: get more sleep. I'm just wondering, Carrie, if you are a name forgetter, do you have any tricks on how to remember someone's name besides taking a nap?
2: So I won't forget names. What I'll do is when I meet a person, I'll ask if I could take a picture with them, and then I write the name of the person on the picture, and then I'll never forget their name.

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1: Every day is a gift. Psalms 118:24 says, "This is the day the Lord has made. Let us rejoice and be glad in it." 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

0: If you've ever been embarrassed at a party or a get-together because there's someone talking to you that you should obviously know, they know you, but you have completely forgotten their name. New research came out yesterday that says it can be as simple as getting more sleep that helps with your memory. My name is Brandy Lene. I'm so glad you made it, but I'm wondering if you have any tricks for never forgetting someone's name.
1: They said if you can't remember someone's name, my brother taught me this fantastic trick. You say, "Oh, hi, I'm so sorry, I don't forget your name." And they'll say, "John." "No, no, no, your last name."
0: Oh.
1: Clever. Anyway, that's it. God bless. Have a wonderful day.
0: That is a brilliant idea.
1: It
0: what
1: is
0: your
1: brilliant.
0: Name?
1: My name is Maria.
0: No, no, your last name.
1: Costello.
0: Did you see what I just did there?
2: Music that reminds you you're never alone. The Bridge.

105.7 The Bridge, your connection to hope and music. Jeremiah 29:11 says, "For I know the plans I have for you, declares the Lord, plans to give you hope and a future."

0: On the night you're falling all to pieces, you can bring your lonely heart to Jesus. What if I told you that I believe it?
1: You are with Brandy Lene. I'm glad you're here. Sometimes we just feel like life hits us out of nowhere. It's like all of a sudden you're going through the storm that you never saw coming. But don't lose hope. Scott, you wanted to share your story?
2: 30 years or so ago from a bad car accident I was in, I turned my back on God and walked away and tried to, you know, figured he turned his back on me. In the accident, my mom and brother died. My best friend was in vegetative state. I was severely scarred being 9 years old or 8 years old when it happened. I'd grown up learning God was, you know, all loving, and it's like, well, if he's all loving and all about family, why would he kill my mom and brother? Before I found God, I was completely lost. I had no real hope about anything. And now that I brought God back into my life, it's like all I feel is happiness, and I feel hope, and I feel like I have a purpose. I'm a completely new person.
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3: Romans 12:2 says, "Do not be conformed to this age, but be transformed by the renewing of your mind, so that you may discern what is the good, pleasing, and perfect will of God." 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It means to be transformed into something brand new. From a caterpillar to a butterfly, we are changing from the sinful man to the man created, recreated in Christ. So the thoughts that we think, the trials that we go through, the things that conflict with our flesh don't have to control us. We are now controlled by the nature of God, the transformed mind.
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0: Let's see what God's got in store for today's forecast. Here's your Bridge weather.
5: Here's your 14 First Alert forecast. For the overnight hours, partly cloudy with a low of 59. On Friday, partly sunny during the day and pleasant, a high of 76. Clear skies on Friday night with a low near 60. And on Saturday, partly sunny and nice again with a high of 75. I'm Chief Meteorologist Jeff Lyons with your 14 First Alert forecast.
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0: Maybe you just need a little more sleep if you're forgetting names. My name's Brandy Lene. I'm horrible with names. I really am. Some new research came out that says that when we sleep, it kind of rejuvenates memory in our brain. And so if that's a thing for you, maybe you're just a little sleep deprived. But Brian, you have a really cool story about forgetting someone's name.
1: So I was at a friend's wedding a couple of years ago, and I'm walking into the reception area where they're, you know, going to introduce the bridal party. And so one of the girls who was in the bridal party, you know, runs up to me and says, "Hey, Brian, you know, how's it going? Oh my gosh, I haven't seen you in so long." I sat there thinking to myself, like, you look familiar, but I can't put my finger on who you are. So, you know, she's talking to me for a minute. I just said, "Oh yeah, okay, yeah, it's great to see you too." So for the next 15 minutes, I'm sitting there thinking to myself, who is this girl? Where do I remember her from? I'm talking to other people about it. Couldn't remember for the life of me. So I'm sitting there, and when they finally introduce everybody, and they bring everybody in, you know, they do their dance, and, you know, and they say her name. It dawned on me in that moment that, oh my gosh, I know who this is. I went to high school with her. I said, the even funnier part is that her dad is my dentist, and I just saw him this morning.

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0: awkward, and it never fails. You're out and it's a get together and someone comes up to you and they're talking to you like you're supposed to know who they are, but you just can't think of their name. My name is Brandy Lene. There was a report that came out yesterday that says it could be something simple, a lack of sleep causing us to forget names. Michael, that ever happened to you?
1: Yeah, I mean, I know faces, but names is really hard. So when I'm with my kids, I always tell them, I said, if I introduce the person to you, your job is to ask them their name. Like, say, hey, my name is such and such, and your name is so that I get their name. Because 9 times of 10, I don't know their name.
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9: There's always a way forward. Welcome to The Bridge.

So glad you're here. My name is Brandy Lene, and I think it's something a lot of us do. You accidentally bring something to the airport, you've stashed it in your bag or slipped it in your pocket or something, and you totally forgot about it until you get that tap on the shoulder from TSA. This can't go through. They always come out with a list of the most unusual items they've had to confiscate. I thought this was pretty unusual. Bear spray. Someone forgot they had that with them. Fireworks. Not sure how that one slips your mind, but this one, I really am not sure how it slips your mind. A chainsaw. Huh, what? That's the number one most unusual thing TSA had to take away.

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105.7 The Bridge, your connection to hope and music. Jeremiah 29:11 says, "For I know the plans I have for you, declares the Lord, plans to give you hope and a future."

0: every day may not be a good day, but God does give us something we can celebrate in every day. I'm Brandy. I'm really glad you're here. We are celebrating the day together and taking a look back at the week, celebrating the bright spot, something or someone God used to lift your spirits, make you laugh or smile, or just remind you how good he really is. Joshua, you want to share your bright spot this week?
1: So lately, I've been going through some relational troubles with a very dear friend of mine. And the highlight of my week has been God's faithfulness through all of this. In his word, he tells us that he will never leave us or forsake us. And I've really been experiencing how true that is. And it feels like this entire time he's been holding on to me, and he's just comforted me amidst all of this.
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2: The story behind the song, Revival. Here's Jeremy Camp.
3: I was actually scrolling through Instagram and I saw all these people saying Revival is happening now. There's sold out stadiums everywhere. And although I know that could happen from that, but really Revival is, it starts with us, it starts with our heart saying, God, I want to walk in purity. I want to walk in holiness and truly stepping out in that. So my encouragement, not that you can't have big crowds, and big crowds don't actually always equal revival. It begins with our heart. So check your heart and say, God, what do you want to do with me so I can walk in the fullness of who you

0: We know that prayer is powerful. We know that God hears our prayers and answers prayers. But when there's something we've been praying, trusting, believing God for, and it finally happens, it's like, oh my goodness, it's just such an incredible feeling. I'm Brandy. Thanks so much for being here. Kimberly, how did God answer your prayers?
1: I'm a believer, and I just want to thank my God for keeping me. I lost my mom a year and something ago, and he has tremendously blessed me this year with putting people in my life to help me along the way, and even getting a better job and fixing my credit finally. And now I can finally begin the process to buy a home and things like that that I didn't think would be possible. Is to definitely pray and have faith and ask God of your desires of your heart, and he will provide them when it's time, and not to give up, and that he's going to put challenges and barriers there to see if you're really faithful and are you willing to wait and be patient. And I'm here to tell you that it's true.
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3: Ephesians 2:10 says, "For we are his workmanship, created in Christ Jesus for good works, which God prepared ahead of time for us to do." That word workmanship means that we are God's masterpiece, and he works in us for his will and for his glory. We're not perfect. When we look in the mirror, we don't see a perfect creature, but God made us his masterpiece. The word says, in Christ Jesus. So if we're going to be his workmanship, we must know Christ. And by knowing Christ, we're able to see and engage in the good works that he's prepared for us ahead of time.
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6: Here's your 14 First Alert forecast. For the overnight hours, partly cloudy with a low of 59. On Friday, partly sunny during the day and pleasant, a high of 76. Clear skies on Friday night with a low near 60. And on Saturday, partly sunny and nice again with a high of 75. I'm Chief Meteorologist Jeff Lyons with your 14 First Alert forecast.
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2: The

0: celebrating the bright spot. We're taking a look back at the week and celebrating who or what God used to lift our spirits, encourage us, make us laugh or smile, or just remind us how good he is. My name's Brandy Lene. I'm glad you're here. Stephanie, what was your bright spot this week?
1: So I've been working with this daycare facility for 7 years, and I've been blessed with a great boss. For the past year, I've been struggling to pay my rent, and I finally opened up to her and asked her if she could help me out. And she was able to pay off my balance and told me I could pay her back slowly as long as it takes for me to pay her back. I have never worked with anybody who is so kind-hearted, who really looks out for their employees like she does.
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I'm so glad you made it. My name's Brandy Lene. I saw this and I thought it was a powerful reminder, so I wanted to pass it along. Sometimes we forget that waking up each morning is our first blessing of the day.

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1: 105.7 The Bridge, your connection to hope and music. Jeremiah 29:11 says, "For I know the plans I have for you, declares the Lord, plans to give you hope and a future."

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0: Enter his gates with thanksgiving and his courts with praise. Give thanks to him and praise his holy name. That's exactly what we're doing. Hey, I'm so glad you made it. I'm Brandy Lene. And now there's even more scientific research to back up why we should take some time to be thankful. This comes out of Harvard. There is a Harvard study that says when you have a heart of thankfulness behind everything you do, it's the fastest way to feel better. So take some time to express thanks. And before you know it, you just feel better. You're smiling, laughing. You have this attitude that is contagious. So we're just going to celebrate everything you're feeling thankful for.
1: More than songs, more than words. Welcome to The Bridge.

0: My name's Brandy Lene, and sometimes the only thing that helps is prayer. And I know there's a lot going on, so I wanted to say a quick prayer. Father God, we just come before you right now. We don't want to carry any of the heavy burdens into tomorrow, so we leave them at your feet, and we trust in you, knowing that you have everything under control. You promise in your word that you are our provider, our protector, our healer, our joy, our peace. And so we take you at your word, and we thank you for providing all of those things and so much more. We thank you for providing everything that we need. We know you are Jehovah Jireh, our God who provides. In Jesus' name we pray. Amen.
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3: Philippians 4:6 says, "Be anxious for nothing, but in everything by prayer and supplication with thanksgiving, let your requests be made known to God." Worry is something that we all face. It's in our thoughts, steals our peace, distracts us from trusting God. But this verse in the Bible gives us clear truth. Instead of carrying anxiety, we bring everything to God in prayer. Notice it says in everything, not just the big things, but the small things too. God cares about it all, and we don't come empty. We come with thanksgiving, remembering what he's already done.
4: That was Pastor Tim Roberts from Cross Point Baptist Church. 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
5: Here's your 14 First Alert forecast. For the overnight hours, partly cloudy with a low of 59. On Friday, partly sunny during the day and pleasant, a high of 76. Clear skies on Friday night with a low near 60. And on Saturday, partly sunny and nice again with a high of 75. I'm Chief Meteorologist Jeff Lyons with your 14 First Alert forecast.
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My name's Brandy Lene. Thanks so much for letting me celebrate the day with you. It is officially fall, and I was just thinking about how seasons change in our lives, too, just like they do on the calendar. And maybe the season you're in right now doesn't look anything like the one you just left. Sometimes we celebrate that, and sometimes we don't. But Hebrews 13:8 reminds us that Jesus is the same yesterday and today and forever. Our circumstances may change. People may change in our lives. Our plans definitely change, but let's just celebrate the fact that God hasn't changed and never will.

Every day is a gift. Psalms 118:24 says, "This is the day the Lord has made. Let us rejoice and be glad in it." 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

0: My name's Brandy Lanay. You may remember the story from 2016 about the ghost ship fire happened in Oakland. There's a mom. Her name is Sammy. She lost her son, Edmund. Well, she has recently set up a bunch of scholarships in memory of her son, and those scholarships are helping students continue their education. She's out of Walla Walla. And I just love the idea behind something like that, allowing love to continue doing good, even under really horrific and tremendous loss. And maybe that's your reminder tonight. Pain doesn't automatically get the final word in your story. God can take the places that hurt and eventually allow something really meaningful to grow there. I really think that's worth celebrating tonight.
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My name is Brandy Lene. We're inching closer and closer to the weekend. Maybe that means a get-together with friends, catching up after a while. I have a really good friend and I. We keep saying, oh, we're going to get together. And we keep moving it and shifting it further and further down in the calendar. Now we're probably looking at sometime in October and November. But it just got me to thinking that community happens when people actually show up for each other. We spend a lot of time communicating through screens now, and sometimes we forget how valuable it is to just sit across the table from someone, walk through a neighborhood, laugh together, eat together, and just be present for each other. And maybe that's a challenge for us this fall, not to let the busyness of the season crowd out real people. You know, it's okay to put the phone down occasionally, have dinner together, invite someone over, or go somewhere together. Some of life's greatest celebrations aren't elaborate. They're just simply people who love and do life together.

0: I'm so glad we get to celebrate the day together. My name is Brandy Lene, and on Fridays, I always like to take a look back at the week and celebrate the bright spot, something or someone God used to lift your spirits, make you laugh or smile, or just be grateful, appreciate a moment in life. Brian, I'm curious, looking back, what was your bright spot this week?
1: The bright spot is a sad, happy time. My adoptive grandmother just died, and I just want to rejoice in her life. She's been the bright spot of my life for such a long time. She's courageous, lively, and very, very loving. That's my bright spot.
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Exodus 14:14 says, "The Lord will fight for you. You only need to be still." 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

0: grateful for you.
1: I'm Brandy. Thanks for letting us keep you company. When you think of Angola State Prison, you think of the worst of the worst, the hardest criminals. I mean, like, wow. Well, recently, they got a special visit from someone who was bringing the message, the life-changing message of Jesus. To more than 700 inmates, they proclaimed the limitless love of Christ and invited them in to experience true freedom through faith in Jesus. And they were so moved by the power of the Holy Spirit, over 55 inmates committed their lives to Jesus. 20 of them were baptized as a public declaration of their new life in Christ. And there's just this powerful revival unfolding within the prison. I mean, hearts are being restored, spiritual chains are breaking, and lives are being forever transformed by God's grace. The special visitor, Dog the Bounty Hunter, sharing all about Jesus with these men. You know, if you've got someone in your life you're praying for, they've wandered off track, never stop praying. Never stop believing. God can step in a supernatural and miraculous way and turn things around. You just never know how God's going to work. Even the hardest heart melts in God's hands.
2: So what do 1.5 million married couples know that maybe you don't? Or maybe you do, actually. The Weekend to Remember marriage retreats are a huge help. 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
6: Philippians 4:13 says that I can do all things through Christ who strengthens me. This verse isn't about achieving anything we want. It's about enduring everything God allows. Paul is writing this from prison, reminding us that true strength isn't found in our circumstances, but in Christ alone. 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And Christ gives us strength to stand. 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
3: Ephesians 2, 8 and 9 says, "For you are saved by grace through faith, and this is not of yourselves. 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Ephesians 2, 1 says that we were dead in our trespasses and sins, but because of God's mercy, He lavished His grace upon us to give us salvation and abundant life.
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0: Let's see what God's got in store for today's forecast. Here's your Bridge weather.
5: A mix of sun and clouds today with a high of 76. Overnight, partly cloudy with a low of 55. Tomorrow, partly cloudy with a high of 75. Tomorrow night, partly cloudy with a low of 53. Sunday, still partly cloudy with a high of 77, but Monday will have sunny skies with a high around 80. I'm meteorologist Arden Gregory with your 14 First Alert forecast.
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105.7 The Bridge. Good morning. It's Sarah and happy Friday. We made it to the end of another week. Maybe you're heading into work, getting everybody ready for school, or already on the road somewhere across Western Kentucky or Southern Indiana. Whatever this week looked like for you, we are going to finish it together. We've got Friday night football, things happening around the tri-state, some fun this morning, and a little encouragement to carry into your weekend. 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

105.7 The Bridge, your connection to hope and music. Jeremiah 29:11 says, "For I know the plans I have for you, declares the Lord, plans to give you hope and a future."

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Joshua 1:9. 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

7 The Bridge, Sarah in the morning. 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Let's make it a great day.

105.7 The Bridge. That was Johnny Diaz with Breathe. I love that song. You know, before this week ends, name one win. It doesn't have to be huge. You made it through something difficult. Your kid had a good week. You finally finished something. You helped somebody. You kept going when you wanted to quit. We spend enough time noticing what went wrong. So today, let's take a minute to notice what went right. You're listening to 105.7 The Bridge. Here's Ryan.

Every day is a gift. Psalms 118:24 says, "This is the day the Lord has made. Let us rejoice and be glad in it." 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

0: Be strong and courageous, for the Lord your God will be with you wherever you go. 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
1: The story behind the song, What If I Told You? Here's Luke from For King and Country.
2: When we were writing the song, I had arrived at the studio with one of those heavy hearts. I said to the guys, you know, what do you do when you don't feel good enough? I think we need a little encouragement on those days. And so when the chorus says, if you need a shoulder, I can be it, that's coming from God's perspective to you, because he will be the comfort when you need it.

0: On the night you're falling all to pieces, you can bring your lonely heart to Jesus. What if I told you that I believe it?
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2: Philippians 4:6 says, be anxious for nothing, but in everything by prayer and supplication with thanksgiving, let your requests be made known to God. Worry is something that we all face. It's in our thoughts, steals our peace, distracts us from trusting God. But this verse in the Bible gives us clear truth. Instead of carrying anxiety, we bring everything to God in prayer. Notice it says in everything, not just the big things, but the small things too. God cares about it all, and we don't come empty. We come with thanksgiving, remembering what he's already done.
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105.7 The Bridge. Sarah in the morning. Parents, the Pigtail and Calyx Fall Kids Consignment Sale continues today at the Owensboro Convention Center. Public shopping runs from 8 a.m. until 3:30 p.m., followed by half-price pre-sales later in the day. They've got clothes, toys, and all that kind of stuff kids seem to outgrow approximately 14 minutes after you buy it. I feel that way with my youngest right now. She's just growing like a weed. Parents know exactly what I am talking about, too. So head on over to the Owensboro Convention Center and stock up on some fall and winter clothing for your kiddos. 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Good morning from all of us.

105.7 The Bridge, your connection to hope and music. Jeremiah 29:11 says, "For I know the plans I have for you, declares the Lord, plans to give you hope and a future."

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3: Philippians 4:13 says that I can do all things through Christ who strengthens me. This verse isn't about achieving anything we want. It's about enduring everything God allows. Paul is writing this from prison, reminding us that true strength isn't found in our circumstances, but in Christ alone. Whether you're facing hardship, uncertainty, or even success, your sufficiency is not in yourself. It's in Christ. And Christ gives us strength to stand. He gives us strength to press on and to remain faithful. Today, whatever you face, remember this, you are not alone. And you are not powerless because Christ is your strength.
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0: Let's see what God's got in store for today's forecast. Here's your Bridge weather.
5: A mix of sun and clouds today with a high of 76. Overnight, partly cloudy with a low of 55. Tomorrow, partly cloudy with a high of 75. Tomorrow night, partly cloudy with a low of 53. Sunday, still partly cloudy with a high of 77. But Monday, we'll have sunny skies with a high around 80. I'm meteorologist Arden Gregory with your 14 First Alert forecast.
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105.7 The Bridge, Sarah in the morning, and I want you to think about that person who can make you laugh when you are in the absolute worst mood. You can be mad, stressed, having a terrible day. Then they say one thing and you're trying not to laugh because you're supposed to be mad. Those people in your life are a gift, a total gift. And maybe send yours a text today, this Friday morning, and let them know that you appreciate them and you love them. Keep it here. We got lots of great music coming your way. 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

105.7 The Bridge, your connection to hope and music. Jeremiah 29:11 says, "For I know the plans I have for you, declares the Lord, plans to give you hope and a future."

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105.7 The Bridge, Sarah in the morning. You know, somebody needs this before the weekend. You don't have to earn rest by completely exhausting yourself first. Rest isn't laziness. God designed us to need it. So if you've been running nonstop, give yourself permission this weekend to slow down. Everything doesn't have to get done. And you know who I'm talking to. I know you know. You're listening to 105.7 The Bridge. Grace got you. Mercy me.

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105.7 The Bridge, Sarah in the Morning. And, you know, we have a lot of great stuff happening around the tri-state. But I do want to shout out Music Studios. They're going to be having their fall festival tomorrow in the Music Studios parking lot here in Owensboro on West 2nd Street. And it is from 12 noon to 6 p.m. There's going to be all kinds of fun games to play, food. There's a cakewalk. And it only costs $10 per wristband to do all those activities. There's tons of stuff to do. And you don't want to miss out. The weather's going to be nice, and we would love to see you out there. And that's just going to be an opportunity to support our competition teams. We travel all over the place, and it's just going to be a great time. So come hang out with us. Let's get in the fall mood. How about that? I mean, the weather's cooling off, and I'm smelling fall. So let's make it happen. Join us down at Music Studios tomorrow from 12 to 6.

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Those who hope in the Lord will renew your strength. 105.7 The Bridge.

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3: John chapter 15, verse 13, Jesus says, "Greater love has no one than this, than to lay down one's life for his friends." Friends. Love is often defined by words, feelings, or even intentions, but Jesus defines love by sacrifice. And in this verse, Jesus points us to the greatest expression of love, giving your life for someone else. This wasn't just a statement, it was a promise that he would fulfill on the cross. Jesus didn't wait for us to deserve his love. He willingly laid down his life so that we could have eternal life. That's the kind of love that transforms our hearts and changes lives.
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1: 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And sometimes we get so focused on how far we still have to go that we forget how far God has already brought us. Think about something that used to keep you up at night, something you prayed about, something you didn't know how you were going to get through. And yet, here you are. You may not be where you want to be yet, but don't overlook what God has already brought you through. You are further than you think. 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
0: Let's see what God's got in store for today's forecast. Here's your Bridge weather.
5: A mix of sun and clouds today with a high of 76. Overnight, partly cloudy with a low of 55. Tomorrow, partly cloudy with a high of 75. Tomorrow night, partly cloudy with a low of 53. Sunday, still partly cloudy with a high of 77, but Monday will have sunny skies with a high around 80. I'm meteorologist Arden Gregory with your 14 First Alert forecast.
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105.7 The Bridge. Sarah in the morning, and it is Friday, which means there is big games tonight around our listening area. We have got Owensboro matchup here in town with Apollo at Owensboro at 7 p.m. McLean County travels to Davis County. Meade County visits Owensboro Catholic. Muhlenberg County travels to Marshall County. Union County visits Hancock County, and Ohio County travels to Webster County. And we've got games also in Southern Indiana that we're going to shout out on our next break. 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
3: 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Lately, it's been sounding like the truth.

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3: So you can expect a clean, safe market, one that Farm Bureau puts its stamp of approval on, one that you can find a valuable product at a fair and market price, and that you know that it came from that producer or someone in that community.
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2: McCall says markets report a 15 to 30% increase in activity this year. Certified farm market information is available at kyfb.com. 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

105.7 The Bridge, Sarah in the morning, and we're talking football. Friday Night Lights are here, and in Southern Indiana, we've got North Posey at South Spencer, Gibson Southern at Heritage Hills, Mount Vernon at Southridge, and Modern Day is taking on Evansville North. And that is a lot of football for Friday night. And if there's more, I don't know of them, but you can let me know and I can shout them out. And we're just excited that we've got all these games and student athletes playing tonight. 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

Exodus 14:14 says, "The Lord will fight for you. 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

Amen. This is 105.7 The Bridge. Sarah in the Morning, and that was I'm So Blessed, and we are all so blessed. It's Friday. It's Friday Night Lights, and if you go to the game, the question is, what's the concession stand order? Is it popcorn, nachos, hot chocolate once it gets cold? Because we're getting there. It's getting closer. Candy. There is always somebody who goes to the game and somehow spends more money at the concession stand than they did getting into the stadium. And if that's you, thank you for supporting these local schools, because I mean, it's a fundraiser for them. So you don't even, if you didn't know, now you know. There's no guilt in purchasing half of the concession stand. You're supporting these schools and these teams and cheer squads and all that. So good job. Let me know, what is your favorite go-to concession stand food? And I know some people, my buddy Ira, he gets stressed out at a game and he just keeps going back, going back to the concession stand. I get it. I'm an emotional eater too, but he will sample pretty much everything and talk about supporting a concession stand. That's good. That's good stuff right there. Hey, here's Josiah Queen with Brandon Lake. Nobody can steal our joy because it's Friday and we've got Jesus. Keep it here.

Be strong and courageous, for the Lord your God will be with you wherever you go. Joshua 1:9. 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

105.7 The Bridge. Sarah in the morning. And first of all, happy Friday. But I just want to say that sometimes the things we're most disappointed about ends up changing the direction of our lives. The door that closed, the opportunity that didn't happen, the plan that fell apart. And I'm not saying every disappointment immediately makes sense, but don't assume God can't do something good because things don't happen your way. Sometimes a closed door isn't a punishment. Sometimes it's a direction. 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
3: Philippians 4:13 says that I can do all things through Christ who strengthens me. This verse isn't about achieving anything we want. It's about enduring everything God allows. Paul is writing this from prison, reminding us that true strength isn't found in our circumstances, but in Christ alone. Whether you're facing hardship, uncertainty, or even success, your sufficiency is not in yourself. It's in Christ. And Christ gives us strength to stand. He gives us strength to press on and to remain faithful. Today, whatever you face, remember this, you are not alone. And you are not powerless because Christ is your strength.
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0: Let's see what God's got in store for today's forecast. Here's your Bridge weather.
5: A mix of sun and clouds today with a high of 76. Overnight, partly cloudy with a low of 55. Tomorrow, partly cloudy with a high of 75. Tomorrow night, partly cloudy with a low of 53. Sunday, still partly cloudy with a high of 77, but Monday will have sunny skies with a high around 80. I'm meteorologist Arden Gregory with your 14 First Alert forecast.
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105.7 The Bridge, Sarah in the Morning. And we've got plenty happening around the tri-state this weekend, and we will keep sharing it. As long as you keep telling us, we will let everybody know. Church events, fall festivals, fundraisers, car shows, which there is one happening, and I'm going to remind everybody about it. It is out in Centertown, Kentucky. It's from 10 to 2 tomorrow, September 26th. $20 gets your entry for your car to be displayed in the car show. You can have any type of car, classic, street, hot rod, race rod, off-road, race cars, and anything in between. I'm sure they will take them. They're going to have food, live music, one-of-a-kind prizes, and that is being put on and brought to you by Daystar Men. So go check that out at Western Elementary School, 4008 Kentucky State Highway 85 in Centertown, and keep letting us know about all things happening in our tri-state. We want to keep everyone connected, not just with Hope and Music, but with all events too, that we can get to know one another, love one another, and fellowship together. 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

105.7 The Bridge, Sarah in the Morning. And here is something for the weekend. We can sit in the same room with the people we love and never actually be with them. Everybody has a phone. Everybody has something to do. Everybody's distracted. This weekend, put it down for a little while. Look at your kids. Talk to your spouse. Sit with your parents. Listen to somebody. The people in front of you are more important than the people on your screen. They just want your time. 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

105.7 The Bridge, Sarah in the Morning. And this is a question that I know the answer to, whether or not it's right in your eyes, it's right to me. Okay. So I'm going to say this. Monday morning, I went to Walmart. I do a walk around Walmart just to see if they have Neatos. Don't hate on me. It's the thrill of the chase for me. They actually did have Neato Nice Cubes, and I refrained because my kids have them already and they don't need them. Okay. I'm already Christmas shopping. Let's be so for real. But I do like this loop. I get up and I go pick up an energy drink. I love Bloom energy drinks. They are my very favorite. But I will say, I am on a kick right now of the Flirt energy drinks. They're not as carbonated and they taste really good and I'm digging them. Okay. So I stop there on the way to the station or back to the station and pick one up. Okay. So hear me. When I was walking doing my loop, okay, guess what I saw? Christmas decor being put up in Walmart. Y'all, I can't get down with that. I'm struggling with it and I don't know what to do. I don't know what to say other than there was some cute stuff that I thought I wanted for Christmas time, but that is another story. I refrained from there as well. I literally just went in and got myself a drink and walked out of the building. But the question is, when do you decorate for fall? Because at this point, I feel like fall is being pushed out and it goes from summer to Christmas. And I'm not okay with that. So I'm gonna give you a minute to think about that while you listen to Jamie McDonald's new one, Roots, on 105.7 The Bridge.

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2: The story behind the song, How Good God Is. Here's Brandon Lake.
3: When we wrote this song, it got together like any other day with some of my friends. And I had just been singing that. You know, I never would have ever known how good God is. So we just started to unpack it. What are those things in life? Let's really talk about the honest ones. God, thank you for the fires that forged me with faith. Thank you for even the anger that it forced me to pray. And so I hope as you hear this song, you can look at those circumstances in your life and that it pushes you towards God.

105.7 The Bridge, Sarah in the Morning, and that was Brandon Lake's new one. It's a good one. So we've been talking. I had to come back already because I'm a wreck about it. I'm a wreck that I saw Christmas decorations up in Walmart. Listen, I did see also at Dollar General maybe last week that they were putting up Christmas stuff too, and I just kind of dismissed it. But now the fact that Walmart is, I bet you that means Target's right around the corner, and I want, and we all know Hobby Lobby's already had their stuff up, but I want fall. Okay, so is your fall decorations already up? Do you wait until October? Or are you the person saying, it's still 85 degrees outside, leave me alone with the pumpkins? I was that way, okay? But now that it's cooling down this week, I had Brian get the stuff down, and I slowly started putting the fall decorations up, and they will all be up probably by this evening because I love fall. I actually put our Christmas tree up and put like pumpkins and different types of fallish stuff in our Christmas tree because I do love when it starts to cool off. I love the lighting of a Christmas tree and it just makes me happy. But I do decorate it for fall way before. Like Christmas doesn't go up until middle of November for our family because we have November birthdays. But listen, hear me when I say, I love fall and I'm not okay that people are just dismissing it. Fall is awesome. And I do know some of my friends, my friend Paige, she put her stuff up in, you know, probably the end of August, which I'm here for that. Normally I would be too, but I'm struggling with the fact that it was literally 100 and something last week and it's the middle of September. It is what it is. But hey, you're listening to 105.7 The Bridge. Let's get the fall out. Enjoy fall. Here's Living Water by Kane.

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3: 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Be strong and courageous. Do not be afraid or discouraged, for the Lord your God is with you wherever you go." Twice in chapter 1, God tells Joshua, "Be strong and courageous." And then in verse 18, Joshua passes it on to the people. Above all, be strong and courageous. Joshua's most powerful weapon was God's presence in his life. One thing we may need today is greater boldness. If you're feeling called to be bold, remember that God is with you and he's the one that inspires you and gives you the words to say.
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0: Let's see what God's got in store for today's forecast. Here's your Bridge weather.
5: A mix of sun and clouds today with a high of 76. Overnight, partly cloudy with a low of 55. Tomorrow, partly cloudy with a high of 75. Tomorrow night, partly cloudy with a low of 53. Sunday, still partly cloudy with a high of 77, but Monday will have sunny skies with a high around 80. I'm meteorologist Arden Gregory with your 14 First Alert forecast.
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0: On the night you fall in all the pieces, you can bring your lonely heart to Jesus. What if I told you that I believe it?
1: And that was for King and Country, What If I Told You, here on the Bright Side Midday Show. Thank you so much for joining us here. Stephen A. Turner will have you for the next 4 hours. Of course, there'll be more music than me. Thank goodness for you out there listening. But no, it's good to be here with you. It's always a blessing to join you. It's very uplifting to do the Bright Side Midday Show. And it's been a little bit of a trying week at home, right, between myself and Amber and Jack. And a lot of stuff going on behind the scenes. I won't speak on it too much. Just ask for some unspoken prayers for us as we're battling some things. So be sure and keep us in your prayers, and we would certainly appreciate it. I'll do my best to bring you some blessings throughout the show today. Coming up here in just a little bit, we're going to keep the music going. So stay with us on the Bright Side Midday Show, 105.7 The Bridge.
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0: And that was Forrest Frank here on 105.7 The Bridge. Stephen A. Turner joining you here on a lovely Friday. Finally got a little bit of fall weather coming in. It's nice out there. It'll be football weather tonight here on The Bridge as the Owensboro Catholic Aces play host to Meade County. We'll have the pregame show starting around 6:40 and the kickoff around 7, courtesy of Owensboro Garage Doors and the Donmore Auto Team here on The Bridge. It'll be live streamed on the Cromwell Media YouTube page, courtesy of Foreman Watson Holtry. And man, we do the coaches show with the Aces every Wednesday night on 102.7 The Game. And I had a young man share his faith a little bit and some trials that he was facing and how his faith helped get him through that. And here in just a little bit, we'll continue that story. But it really uplifted me and was really an absolute blessing to everybody that was hanging out with us there at Old Hickory. Hey, stay with us, and I'll continue that story in just a little bit. Coming up, we got Torrin Wells' Famous Four. It's featuring Jen Johnson here on 105.7 The Bridge.
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0: That was Phil Wickham featuring Crowder. It really is Amazing Grace. Stephen A. Turner here on the Brightside Midday Show. Got you on a Friday for the next few hours. Thank you so much for hanging out with us here on the bridge. And if you were listening just a little bit ago, talking about the Owensboro Catholic game tonight and how we do the coaches show on Wednesday. It was senior week at the coaches show. It's going to be senior night tonight. So we had some of the seniors on to talk and kind of share their story. And there's a young man that plays on the offensive line by the name of Walker Crabtree came up and kind of shared how he, you know, the coach kind of really laid the foundation of his journey, talking about how he had really battled injury and he had an ankle injury when he was a freshman, a sophomore, and it wasn't quite healing the way they wanted it to, and had to go get it checked, and come to find out he had a growth on it, and they didn't know if it was cancerous, or they didn't really know what it was on his ankle that was kind of keeping it from healing. And, man, you can imagine the anxiety and the stress, especially at that age, to you know, be going through such a trial. But, you know, Walker just, you know, I said, well, you know, what was going through your mind? And, you know, he just talked about how God got him through the whole thing, the whole time. Like, he never wavered. And in talking to his dad about it a little bit, you know, he said, you know, his faith never wavered. He you know. And when they finally got the results back, he was cleared. Thank goodness, right? A blessing there. Prayers were answered, and he was cleared. He's back on the field, and he's playing really, really well. But beyond football, well beyond football, is just a young man who, you know, had faith and you know, never let it get him down. Coach Morris said he just continued to work and work, even through the time whenever he didn't know if it was going to be cancerous or not. And I thought it was an interesting story. Sometimes we call these kids games and talk about them. We talk about results and stats, and some things the most important. Sometimes the most important things are missed, and that was incredible. And then, you know, you could see how much it kind of moved Coach Morris to see the growth and Walker's faith and how he was able to share that there at Old Hickory. It was just a really special moment. I would invite you to go back and listen to the podcast version of the show. You can see it on the 1027thegame.com page there. But definitely wanted to share that young man, uplifting folks this week with his story. Couldn't be happier for Walker and overcoming those trials and dominating now again on Friday nights, as he will again tonight. Hey, stay with us here. We'll have more music on the way here at 105.7 The Bridge.
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5: Romans 12:2 says, "Do not be conformed to this age, but be transformed by the renewing of your mind, so that you may discern what is the good, pleasing, and perfect will of God." That word transformed is where we get our word metamorphosis from. It means to be transformed into something brand new. From a caterpillar to a butterfly, we are changing from the sinful man to the man recreated in Christ. So the thoughts that we think, the trials that we go through, the things that conflict with our flesh don't have to control us. We are now controlled by the nature of God, the transformed mind.
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3: Joshua 1:9 says, "Haven't I commanded you? Be strong and courageous. Do not be afraid or discouraged, for the Lord your God is with you wherever you go." Twice in chapter 1, God tells Joshua, be strong and courageous. And then in verse 18, Joshua passes it on to the people. Above all, be strong and courageous. Joshua's most powerful weapon was God's presence in his life. One thing we may need today is greater boldness. If you're feeling called to be bold, remember that God is with you and he's the one that inspires you and gives you the words to say.
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0: 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Here's your Bridge weather.
5: A mix of sun and clouds today with a high of 76. Overnight, partly cloudy with a low of 55. Tomorrow, partly cloudy with a high of 75. Tomorrow night, partly cloudy with a low of 53. Sunday, still partly cloudy with a high of 77. But Monday, we'll have sunny skies with a high around 80. I'm meteorologist Arden Gregory with your 14 First Alert forecast.
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That was Cochran and Company with What Grace Can Do, kicking off the 11 o'clock hour here on the Bright Side Midday Show. Stephen A. Turner joining you. Thank you so much for hanging out with us here today. And over the course of the week, we've been going, like I talked about earlier, we've been going through some trials at home. And just really, when that happens, I try to dive into Scripture, and it's just a calming force. I mean, it's a living, breathing Word, and no matter what you're going through, I mean, maybe what you're reading doesn't even necessarily apply to your situation, but the peace and that it brings over you when you're in God's Word is really something, you know, something supernatural. There's really no way to explain it. And Amber was having a really hard time the other morning. I just tapped on the book. I said, pick that Bible up, you know, and just dive in, just open it up to a blind chapter and just start reading the Word, and it'll speak to you. And I think it has really helped to get us through a little bit of a trial this week. It's ongoing, and like I say, we love to have you continue to pray for us, and just keep our whole household in your prayers, little Jackson and all of us and the entire family as well. It's just been a little bit of a trying week for sure. But as I was going through the week, there was this podcast. I listened to a lot of Christian podcasts from pastors, and I would always strongly recommend, checking what they say with Scripture. Make sure it lines up with what you believe and what they say is accurate. You never know what you're going to hear online or on a podcast, but there's a few pastors out there that I really enjoy following, and one of my favorites, Josh Howerton, put out a podcast with Philip Anthony Mitchell. And I tell you, we'll talk about it a little more here in just a little bit. But some of the things that they hit on in there are things that I've directly talked about that kind of affect me and sharing my faith here on the Bright Side Midday Show. So it was very uplifting to hear. We'll talk about it a little more here in just a little bit. Right now, we got Lauren Daigle, Thank God I Do, here on 105.7 The Bridge.

105.7 The Bridge, your connection to hope and music. Jeremiah 29:11 says, "For I know the plans I have for you, declares the Lord, plans to give you hope and a future."

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0: And that was Kane, the commission here on the Bright Side Midday Show. Stephen A. Turner hanging out with you here on a Friday. Hope everybody's having a tremendous day as we get set for a tremendous weekend. And just a little bit ago, I was talking about one of my favorite podcasts. It's called the Live Free Podcast. That's done by Josh Howerton. And why I don't always necessarily agree with 100% of the topics that they discuss on the show, when they dive into scripture and everything that's aligned with scripture, then it kind of hits my wheelhouse. And this week's episode featured Philip Anthony Mitchell, and it's just a conversation. If you don't know Philip Anthony Mitchell, he was a street pastor, had a rough upbringing, kind of a rough past, and he shares his testimony on the podcast. So I won't spoil all that, but I would strongly encourage you to listen. As they're sitting there talking, you know, you can see that he had insecurities, because, you know, Josh Howerton is a kind of a larger-than-life pastor. I'm sure if you met him, he's just like anybody else right on the street. But you can tell Philip Anthony Mitchell has some, you know, some anxiety about maybe not being good enough. You know, it's crazy, because if you listen to Philip Anthony Mitchell, I mean, it is. He's an incredible speaker. He can really grab you, brings a lot of energy, a lot of good information, always right out of scripture, going verse by verse, which I really, really like. And yeah, he was talking to Josh about how he didn't go to seminary. It was just a calling that he had on his heart, and he started being a street pastor and kind of talking online, and it kind of blew up, and then his church over time has really taken hold, and he just never has gone to seminary, and he wishes that he could become more polished as a pastor. And the response that has gotten just by the people, whether it's on social media or in the comments that I've seen, and even for me personally, hearing his story about how he still doesn't feel adequate enough, and that just shows you the power of the enemy. Like, because you listen, and it's so funny, because Josh is like, man, I'm going to stop you right there. Like, you don't need to be more polished. You're reaching so many people that maybe you wouldn't reach if you were polished. And I think the enemy will put lies in our ears. I mean, I know he certainly does for me, and this show really kind of brings me a peace when I do it. But leading up to it, I'm like, oh, you don't want to talk about that topic or this topic, or, you know, you're not intelligent enough to go there. Be careful what you say. And you don't have enough time. There's just so many things, right, that the enemy is going to tell you, all these lies that he wants to tell you. But I would strongly encourage you to listen to it. It's called the Live Free Podcast with Josh Howerton, Philip Anthony Mitchell as the guest. Incredible stories those two tell going back and forth. Hey, we'll pause it right there. For right now, we'll have Matthew West with Unashamed, 105.7 The Bridge.
1: Three brothers in a fire, willing to die for their faith. But you were with them in the fire, and they walked out the next day. And Daniel met a lion, because he chose to pray. But you shut the mouth of that lion, and he walked out the next day.

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0: That was the great C.C. Winans here on the Brightside Midday Show, worthy of it all. It's Stephen A. Turner. Thank you so much for joining us here on a Friday. We're heading to the 12 o'clock hour. And like I say, it's been a trying week, so things have kind of popped out of Scripture to me, and this is certainly one that I wanted to share. Is Proverbs chapter 3, verses 5 and 6. Trust in the Lord with all your heart. Do not depend on your own understanding. Seek His will in all you do, and He will show you which path to take. And I've been in that verse daily this week, really meditating on it. And in the midst of a storm, when it feels like God is not there, He's not answering the prayers, you can certainly trust that He is there. You can trust that He's working. And I've said it a million times before, it's so comforting to look back on the Scriptures and just the stories and put yourself in their shoes. I think sometimes I'll read a story and just think, that's a great story. What a great story that is. It's real life. I mean, these things happened, right? These are examples of men that were called that maybe weren't necessarily the ones you would pick out of a lineup to call for certain jobs, but God chose them, flawed as they were, and he always worked. Even when it felt like, you read, and sometimes 40 years would go by, and you're thinking, where are you, God, in this situation? And that's just something we have to keep reminding ourselves, I think, all the time, is that God is always working. He's always with us. And even when we don't understand maybe the things that are happening in our life, that He's there. And there's a reason behind it. And He is the driving force behind all things that are good. And again, when I do this show, I'm talking to myself, right? Trying to reassure myself of these things, to have that, I pray all the time, Lord, strengthen my faith. Just give me more faith, more understanding, and certainly going to continue to pray for that. And it's certainly an area where I can continue to improve. Hey, the music will continue here in just a little bit. Be sure and stay with us, 105.7 The Bridge.
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2: 2 Corinthians 10:4 says, the weapons of our warfare are not of the flesh, but are powerful through God for the demolition of strongholds. We demolish arguments and every proud thing that is raised up against the knowledge of God, and we take every thought captive to obey Christ. We are among the most connected generation, but we're also the most anxious generation. There are a lot of destructive thoughts that come to our mind on a daily basis. Those thoughts, not every thought belongs in the mind of Christ. And as a believer, you have the mind of Christ. Take every thought captive. Make it obedient to Christ. Recognize when an intrusive thought comes into your mind and say, that does not belong there. And through the power of God working in me, I will claim that and take it captive to make it obedient to Christ. Live redeemed, live transformed today in the power of God.
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3: Ephesians 2:10 says, "For we are his workmanship, created in Christ Jesus for good works, which God prepared ahead of time for us to do." 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We're not perfect. When we look in the mirror, we don't see a perfect creature, but God made us his masterpiece. The word says, in Christ Jesus. So if we're going to be his workmanship, we must know Christ. And by knowing Christ, we're able to see and engage in the good works that he's prepared for us ahead of time.
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0: 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Here's your Bridge weather.
5: From the Cromwell Weather Center, I'm Jeff Nally. More great weather for today and through the weekend. Some rain maybe next week. Sunny today, high 78. Tonight, partly cloudy, 57. Sunny tomorrow and 77. Sunday's outlook is sunny with a high of 78. Monday will be sunny with a high of 80. Sunny Tuesday and 83. Chance of showers for Tuesday night through Thursday.
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And that was Torrin Wells with Breathe on it, kicking off the 12 o'clock hour here on the Bright Side Midday Show. Stephen A. Turner hanging out with you a little bit here today. Got me for the next couple hours here. So I'll be mostly music. I'm going to let you enjoy these tremendous songs of faith that can really help uplift you, whether you're in a good mood, you can turn it all the way up. Maybe things haven't gone your way on a Friday. Turn it all the way up. It can certainly change your outlook for the entire day. And just so grateful to have you here hanging out with us on a Friday. We got Ann Wilson next here, Strong on 105.7 The Bridge.

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2: The story behind the song, Revival. Here's Jeremy Camp.
3: I was actually scrolling through Instagram and I saw all these people saying Revival is happening now. 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And although I know that could happen from that, but really Revival is, it starts with us. 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It begins with our heart. So check your heart and say, God, what do you want to do with me so I can walk in the fullness of who you are?

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0: on me. The King of Heaven wants me. 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
1: That was 10th Avenue North, Control. You're listening to the Bright Side Midday Show here with Stephen A. Turner. So good to be with you here on a Friday. It's an absolute blessing. And you're doing things a little different today. I'm kind of trying to feel my way through this show a little bit. I printed off some scripts and kind of tried to read. And you know, there's all these things where it just doesn't feel natural. It hasn't felt natural to do it that way. Now, again, you know, I prayed on this, and I feel like I feel like I'm kind of getting the vibe that, you know, maybe it does work for some people. And, you know, obviously I'm being hard. The enemy's always in my ear. I don't be reading the scripts and, you know, just speak from the heart and whatever the Lord puts on your heart, just share it. And that's kind of how we're going with it today. And maybe the scripts are working for you. I'm still going to be using them every once in a while as a lot to prepare for, you know, and just want to make sure that I'm always bringing some positive, upbeat vibes here on the bridge. And so a little bit of scripture, Romans 8:6. We talked about Romans 8 a little bit earlier in the week, but it says, so letting your sinful nature control your mind leads to death, but letting the Spirit control your mind leads to life and peace. And again, this one really hits home for me this week, because you can let your mind spiral. I mean, I had a conversation about this with my boss. We were speculating on right off the bat, speculating is never a good thing, on maybe the actions of one of our buyers, and kind of acted out of character a little bit. And in between our conversations, we'd put it were way out in Mars somewhere, what may have happened versus what we actually knew as the facts. And I think it's dangerous to do that. I think it's dangerous to let your mind assume things and start to just spiral, and next thing you know, you're in this rabbit hole of just darkness. And, you know, just to always take a step back from the situation and let the Spirit control your mind. Don't let the enemy control your mind. I've said this a million times before, but, you know, if it's good, it comes from God. If it's bad, it's not from God. And when you get those thoughts popping in your head, do a little self-evaluation, a little fork in the road. Which way is it? Is it the good side with God? Is it the bad side with the enemy? I think that can certainly help us through our day. And Romans 8:6 is certainly one that rings true for me, especially this week. Switch it over here and talk a little bit. Chris Tomlin, Whom Shall I Fear on 105.7 The Bridge.

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0: That was Zach Williams with Wait For Me. Stephen A. Turner here on the Bright Side Midday Show. Thank you so much for hanging out with us on a Friday. Hope everybody's having a tremendous day out there. And just kind of flying by the seat of my pants today, just kind of talking about whatever comes to me. Earlier we were talking about the Live Free podcast that came out this week with Josh Howerton, with his guest Philip Anthony Mitchell. It really had some tremendous talking points in it, really about overcoming anxieties, even for the, you know, the mega church pastors. You know, have this anxiety about sharing God's word and not wanting to misstep one little word and lead somebody in the wrong direction. And it's really, really spoke to me. And like I say, this is pretty surface level here. I'm never going to preach to anybody, but some scriptures that stand out to me through the week, I certainly want to share. And another one, it kind of came up right before I actually listened to that podcast, was Isaiah 41:13. It said, "For I hold you by your right hand, I, the Lord your God, and I say to you, don't be afraid, I am here to help you." And I think, man, I tell you, if you just stop and think, you know, how differently you would act if Jesus was in your passenger seat of your car. Or, and I think about this when I'm doing this show, if God is right here holding my right hand through this, and what do you have to fear? I mean, you have absolutely nothing. If he is for us, who could be against us? And I think that's a good theme for a Friday. We'll keep the music going here in just a little bit. Stay with us, 105.7 The Bridge.
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5: Galatians 2:20 says, "I have been crucified with Christ, and I no longer live, but Christ lives in me. The life I now live in the body, I live by faith in the Son of God who loved me and gave himself for me." This verse has death language and life language. We died with Christ and we live in Christ. And without Christ, we are helpless to overcome the sins and tribulations that this world throws at us. But in the life of Christ, through the power of the Spirit working in us, we can have and live the abundant life. It's Jesus that makes all the difference.
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That was Corey Asbury with Egypt here. Stephen A. Turner taking you to the 1 o'clock hour, closing this one down. 3 hours will be in the books here shortly. You got one more left with me before I hand it over to Brian and Sarah. Right now, we've got Elevation Worship, Praise on the Brightside Midday Show.

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3: Joshua 1:9 says, "Haven't I commanded you? Be strong and courageous. Do not be afraid or discouraged, for the Lord your God is with you wherever you go." Twice in chapter 1, God tells Joshua, "Be strong and courageous." And then in verse 18, Joshua passes it on to the people. Above all, be strong and courageous. Joshua's most powerful weapon was God's presence in his life. One thing we may need today is greater boldness. If you're feeling called to be bold, remember that God is with you and he's the one that inspires you and gives you the words to say.
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0: Let's see what God's got in store for today's forecast. Here's your Bridge weather.
5: A mix of sun and clouds today with a high of 76. Overnight, partly cloudy with a low of 55. Tomorrow, partly cloudy with a high of 75. Tomorrow night, partly cloudy with a low of 53. Sunday, still partly cloudy with a high of 77, but Monday will have sunny skies with a high around 80. I'm meteorologist Arden Gregory with your 14 First Alert forecast.
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1: And that was Micah Tyler, perfectly, kicking off our final hour together here on the Bright Side Midday Show. I'll be back here on the bridge a little bit later tonight with my tag team partner, the professor Chris Riley. Our super producer, Amber Turner, will be on the computer and making sure we're minding our P's and Q's. And we'll have Derek Riley on the camera. It's a family affair for the Owensboro Garage Doors Aces Game of the Week tonight, presented by the Don Moore Auto Team. The Aces will take on Meade County tonight. And, man, I tell you, just getting to know, that's what I really love about switching gears a little bit. You know, when I did the homers and up until the last 3 years, I had just kind of done the game of the week on Friday night. But one thing that I really loved about doing Kentucky Wesleyan athletics was really just getting to know the guys, or the gals, right? The school that I'm covering, I can really dive into them and focus on them and promote them. And, man, I tell you what, it has been such a blessing to me to be a small part of Owensboro Catholic Athletics. And it's just from the top down, anyone I've ever dealt with there has always treated me so well. And I have so much respect for the folks running the show over there. And then all the parents, right? And you know how high school kids can be, man, pretty fickle, right? But I've never dealt with the bad one. I really haven't. They're a pleasure to cover. I love calling their games on Friday nights. I like the way they go about their business. And what I learned on Wednesday at the coach's show, I shared a little earlier, is this program is faith first, football second. And I think it's easy to see when you look at the leadership that is in place there, especially of the Owensboro Catholic football team. It's the one I'm most plugged into right now. It's easy to see why this program has such great success. You can hear the Aces in action tonight. Pregame show 6:40 and the kickoff at 7 o'clock. 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For right now, though, it's Andrew Ripp. Breakdown. 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

105.7 The Bridge, your connection to hope and music. Jeremiah 29:11 says, "For I know the plans I have for you, declares the Lord, plans to give you hope and a future."

Every day is a gift. Psalms 118:24 says, "This is the day the Lord has made. Let us rejoice and be glad in it." 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Still

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And that was Ryan Stevenson, Eye of the Storm. And Stephen A. Turner here on the Bright Side Midday Show, hanging out with you on a Friday, and just kind of been going through and touching on some scriptures today and stuff that's been on my heart pretty much all week. And, you know, you talk about overcoming anxiety, overcoming your fears. It's kind of been a strong theme, because really it's something that I'm still doing here in the Bright Side Midday Show. 3 weeks in, closing out my third week today, and had a little help from Amber along the way, but a lot of help from the Holy Spirit, I can promise you that, guiding me every step of the way. But I wanted to touch on Romans 8:11 right now. It says, "The Spirit of God who raised Jesus from the dead lives in you. And just as God raised Christ Jesus from the dead, he will give life to your mortal bodies by the same Spirit living in you." And I think it's important. Todd, our Bible study leader, talks about this all the time. You know, you have the same Spirit that lifted Jesus from the dead, that resurrected Jesus from the dead. You have that same Spirit living within you. And really, I just ask, do you believe that? I mean, I'm asking myself that, right? Do you believe that that Spirit is in you? And, you know, it certainly is. I can promise you that. It's just that faith, right? And like I said earlier, I pray all the time, Lord, just strengthen my faith. And when you do, you know, I think it completely changes everything. It's easy to get distracted by the world. Maybe you go off path a little bit, but God never stops pursuing you. Thank goodness for that, right? Thank goodness for his grace and mercy that is new every single morning. And I tell you what, it's so good to be here with you, feeling a lot better throughout the course of the show, getting to talk to you guys here today. We got Phil Wickham right now. What an awesome God indeed. 105.7 The Bridge.

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eloquence and angelic ecstasy, but don't love, I'm nothing but the creaking of a rusty gate. If I speak God's word with power, revealing all of his mysteries and making everything as plain as day, and if I have faith to say to a mountain, jump, and it jumps, but I don't love, I'm nothing. If I give all I own to the poor, or even go to the stake to be burned as a martyr, but I don't love, I've gotten nowhere. So, no matter what I say, no matter what I believe, no matter what I do, I'm bankrupt without love.

Exodus 14:14 says, "The Lord will fight for you. You only need to be still." 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
0: Let's see what God's got in store for today's forecast. 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
5: From the Cromwell Weather Center, I'm Jeff Nally. More great weather for today and through the weekend. Some rain maybe next week. Sunny today, high 78. Tonight, partly cloudy, 57. Sunny tomorrow and 77. Sunday's outlook is sunny with a high of 78. Monday will be sunny with a high of 80. Sunny Tuesday and 83. Chance of showers for Tuesday night through Thursday.
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0: 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Happy Friday.
1: Yes,
0: and
1: Friday's here.
0: Yes, and it's a beautiful day, and it's not hot. Well, I mean, it's warm. It's nice and warm, and we're going to go to a football game tonight.
1: Yeah.
0: Or maybe two.
1: Maybe two. Yeah.
0: And it's just a great day for a great day. It is a great day.
1: Yeah. Because it is a great day.
0: Yeah.
1: What do you say?
0: It's a great day for a great... It's actually... It doesn't matter.
1: Yeah, definitely.
0: Anyway, guess what?
1: You're super jacked right now.
0: I am because this morning I ran over to Walmart to do my just sweep through because I have the thrill of the chase issue for getting my girls Neatos. Okay, not squishies. I could care less about a squishy. I mean, some of them are fun, but my main. Trying to find all the time are Neatos, and you cannot find them. Like, it's kind of annoying at this point. I mean, it's been about a year. You would think this fad would be over with now. But the good thing about the Neatos are they're non-toxic. The quality is really good. Anyway, so I walked into Walmart. I'm going to go pick up an energy drink. And I see a line in the electronics. That's where they keep the Neatos if anybody needs to know where to look for them. But if you go in the afternoon, you're not getting any. Anyway, so I go back there, and I'm going to tell you next break what we got.
1: Let's do it.
0: So exciting. 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Happy Friday. It's going to be a great show. Keep it here.
2: It's been a long year. 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

0: 105.7 The Bridge, Brian and Sarah here. So yeah, so you, I was called into the action afterwards from my show.
1: Yes.
0: Because of this.
1: So I walk back there and I see this woman like walking away and she's like hiding her bag. And I'm like, well, I totally can see what it is. It was the Neato Advent calendars. They had them today at Walmart. So I would definitely, if you're looking for them, keep looking, go up to 54 maybe tomorrow morning. I don't know. I don't know. I don't know the method to this madness. I just know that I'm hopeful that I can find some for the kids. So I go back there and I said, what's the limit? And the girl goes, one. And I'm like, oh, I've got two kids. And anyway, she like said something to this other guy and he was like, she said she has two kids. And I thought, oh, they're going to let me get two. No, they didn't. So I called Brian and I was like, hey, I need you to come to Walmart because if we can get these, we're cool. Cool parents, right? Yeah. So he gets there and he gets in line and they had, I'm sure by 9 o'clock they were gone, but yeah. They had them. And so
0: as I'm up there, like I'm trying to figure out everything and I'm doing it and there's a line forming behind me.
1: Yeah.
0: And then the guy who brought him back, he's like, how many do you need? And I'm like, I thought we only could get one. Anyways, didn't think anything about it.
1: Yeah.
0: And then she said two and he handed her two. And I'm like, wait, what am I doing here?
1: Did she check out up front too?
0: Yeah.
1: That's interesting. Also.
0: I know.
1: Because normally
0: taking so much time.
1: Because you couldn't figure out how to use the app.
0: Yeah.
1: Well, needless to say, it's Christmas.
0: Yeah.
1: But
0: I appreciate that.
1: Yes. And honestly, we normally go above and beyond for the Advent calendars. My sister made them a couple years ago, the cool felt ones. But I texted her and I was like, hey, I got Advent calendars done and in a cheap way. So that's exciting. But anyway, if you're listening from Edge Ice Center,
0: yes,
1: thank you for hanging out with us.
0: Keep on skating.
1: And we're going to have a wonderful.
0: Yeah.
1: Yeah, it's going to be good.
0: It's going to be great.
1: Hang out with us.
0: This 105.7. What is it? 105.7 The Bridge. Let's go!

0: 105.7 The Bridge, Sarah and Brian here, and I hope nobody's judging me for the fact that I...
1: Oh, they're straight judging you right now, but...
0: But it's fun, and I'm not buying them to sell them for more. Like, I'm just buying them for the kids, and it's fun. So there's that.
1: I don't think...
0: And you partaked. So
1: I did partake. I don't think it was fun for me. I was just like, I need one of them calendars.
0: I'm just excited to hide them until December 1st and then give them to them.
1: Which is crazy because we got the smallest house in America.
0: And I'm good at hiding stuff.
1: We're hiding, like, it's crazy how we hide stuff.
0: I know, but I'm good at it. And like, I just...
1: Cereal boxes, we got to put in there.
0: No, we don't.
1: Like, laundry basket, because nobody does it, we put it in there.
0: Yeah. So, tonight, there's lots of great football happening in the tri-state, and also, there's tons of stuff to do tomorrow around Owensboro.
1: Saturday's
0: and
1: we're packed.
0: Then we're going to also look and see what else is going around the tri-state, too. Yeah. So
1: we'll dive into a couple things that we're going to do, and then a couple things that are out there that you can do.
0: Exactly.
1: So, it'll be fun.
0: Yeah, so keep it here, and... if you're at the Edge Hide Center.
1: Yeah. Hey, get off the crates. You know, try to do it without the crates. Like, just do like, no hands, Ma. No hands. Look at me.
0: Just be careful.
1: Just be careful, but try it.
0: 105.7 The Bridge. 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
3: Ephesians 2:10 says, "For we are his workmanship, created in Christ Jesus for good works, which God prepared ahead of time for us to do." That word workmanship means that we are God's masterpiece, and he works in us for his will and for his glory. We're not perfect. When we look in the mirror, we don't see a perfect creature, but God made us his masterpiece. The word says in Christ Jesus. So if we're going to be his workmanship, we must know Christ. And by knowing Christ, we're able to see and engage in the good works that he's prepared for us ahead of time.
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0: 105.7 The Bridge. Brian and Sarah here in the studio. So last night was fun.
1: It was.
0: It was fun.
1: Yeah.
0: Did you forget?
1: No, I'm looking at all this cool stuff that's going on this weekend.
0: Oh, nice.
1: Yeah.
0: But anyways, last night was fun. Mm-hmm. We had the Enlisted Songs from a Veteran live. First time we have played these songs live.
1: Mm-hmm.
0: And what I heard from people and what they told me is they've heard the songs before. You can go to the YouTube page,
1: yeah,
0: Enlisted Songs from a Veteran.
1: Yeah.
0: You can hear all the songs. There are some videos in there as well. But so they've heard these songs over the last 2.5 years, 3 years, and it hit different.
1: It really did.
0: When it was played live, because of the emotion of it, and it was awesome.
1: It was really cool.
0: Just hearing, Soldier Up played live, you know, and Ghost Army played live. Like, that's the first time it's ever been played live.
1: Mm-hmm.
0: And Dan Hall just killed it.
1: I'm sad I missed that one. I had to pick up Avery from dance, but did he play the harmonica too?
0: No, but they did the dobro.
1: Okay, cool.
0: With it, and I was like, oh, let's go.
1: That's awesome.
0: Yeah, it's so cool.
1: I mean,
0: we got video.
1: Yeah,
0: so
1: yeah.
0: There will be a video out, but, and there's the girl Lucy. She is 17 years old.
1: Yeah, she did great.
0: And she was a powerhouse on
1: that. She has an excellent vocal. Yeah.
0: Yeah. So, it was just fun.
1: Yeah.
0: Joe Christian, Randy Landham, they all brought it like they always do. So,
1: super talented group.
0: Yeah.
1: It was fun.
0: It's a good circle of friends to have.
1: Yes.
0: Yeah. Anytime I need a guitar player or fiddle or anything else.
1: Yeah. They're good people too. So,
0: yeah. So if you made it out and I didn't see you, I'm sorry, but it was a great time. Cody Payne? Come on now.

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3: 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From a caterpillar to a butterfly, we are changing from the sinful man to the man created, recreated in Christ. 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

0: 105.7 The Bridge, Sarah and Brian here, and we're going to talk about some stuff that's going on around our community this weekend. So first, check this out.
1: Check it out.
0: Dolly Parton Day.
1: What?
0: Is happening in downtown Owensboro.
1: It better be on September 25th.
0: It's tomorrow. It's today. Friday. It's September 25th.
1: Oh, wow.
0: Yeah. So.
1: You know why?
0: It's her birthday.
1: It's working 9 to 5.
0: It's not her birthday?
1: No, 9 to 5.
0: Oh, that's cute.
1: Yes.
0: Okay, so there's Dolly Parton-themed food trucks and drink specials. There's a Dolly look-alike contest and a community book drive for the for her program. So
1: I should dress up like Dolly.
0: The Imagination Library. Yeah. So that's going on downtown today. So that's exciting. Also, Music Studios is having their fall festival tomorrow from noon to 6.
1: I'll be there all day.
0: And Brian will be there. So
1: I'm cooking chicken.
0: Yep. You need to get down there and support the competition teams. And it's going to be a good time. They've got all kinds of games. And there's, I mean, tons of games. You can pie somebody in the face. You can do the lollipop pull. You know, all the traditional festival games.
1: I want to try to pie Leanne in the face.
0: Good luck.
1: That's my goal.
0: Okay. Well, that's happening. And then Boots and Barbecue is at OCTC Saturday from 2 to 6. And it's celebrating the Owensboro Community and Technical College's 40th anniversary.
1: That's crazy.
0: There's going to be free live music, touch a truck, activities, and barbecue plates for $15.
1: You say touch a truck?
0: I don't know what that means.
1: Oh,
0: but
1: is it like you have to touch it and like the last person...
0: I guess. I don't know.
1: You win a truck? Can you win a truck at this event? Because I might be there. I'm sorry, Leanne.
0: I don't know. But hey, there's a lot more to talk about, and we're going to get it back into the music. But we're going to let you know all things that I've found. And there's a lot going on.
1: There's
0: so
1: a lot.
0: Just keep your body moving. 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Here's Andrew Ripp.

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0: 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You didn't think I was going to be ready.
1: No, I didn't.
0: I'm ready.
1: Okay.
0: I am ready.
1: That's great.
0: Hey, I got a game. You want to play a game?
1: Sure.
0: I love these games.
1: Okay.
0: Okay, here we go. Answer at the same... We got to answer at the same time.
1: Okay.
0: By pointing at whoever fits the question, but we can't really point because I can't see it, so we got to say the name.
1: Okay.
0: We good? We need a third person in here.
1: It's fine. Just
0: we
1: go.
0: We really do. Okay, here we go.
1: But you're kind of cheating. Just want to point that out because you're reading them before me. Go.
0: Okay, put them out.
1: No,
0: put
1: it's okay.
0: Out. I'm not reading before you. I promise you I'm not.
1: Okay.
0: All right, here we go. Who would survive longer without their phone? Me.
1: Probably you.
0: Yeah. We don't have to be the first one.
1: Okay.
0: We just do this.
1: Okay.
0: Who would spend $100 faster?
1: You.
0: Me, for sure.
1: Mm-hmm.
0: Yeah. Who is more likely to talk their way out of a ticket?
1: You.
0: Oh, yeah. I've done it. Sorry. Who apologizes first?
1: Me.
0: No way.
1: Yes, I do.
0: No way. I do.
1: No, you do. Yeah, because you get in trouble more. Exactly. Oh, okay. Exactly. Next. Next.
0: Who would make friends with strangers on vacation?
1: You.
0: Yeah, oh, yeah.
1: I mean, I would too.
0: Yeah. Who is more competitive?
1: Me.
0: Okay, well.
1: I am absolutely more competitive.
0: Just no, you lose. You have a...
1: Why are you trying to fight?
0: I'm not fighting. Okay, here we go. Who would forget why they walked into a room?
1: Me.
0: Oh, yeah, I was going to say me. I do it all the time. Okay.
1: I do.
0: We're both losing our memory.
1: Yeah, we are.
0: Who would secretly eat the last dessert?
1: Me.
0: Oh, yeah.
1: So sad.
0: Who takes longer deciding what to order?
1: Me.
0: Yep.
1: I have an issue, though.
0: Yeah, you do.
1: Okay.
0: Who would handle being stranded better? Ooh.
1: I don't know. We both...
0: What do you mean?
1: Okay.
0: That's all I got.
1: All right. Well, that was fun.
0: Yeah.
1: Hey, you're listening to 105.7 The Bridge.

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Psalms 118:24 says, "This is the day the Lord has made. Let us rejoice and be glad in it." 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

0: 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I don't care if they remember me. 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

0: 105.7 The Bridge there. Brian here. I don't know what's happening. He's doing interp over here. Okay, so other things going around the tri-state this weekend. Let's see.
1: Did you say going around?
0: Going on around. Going around.
1: There's a lot of stuff going on. Going on, going out.
0: Okay, Henderson is having their Oktoberfest Saturday from 5 p.m. to 11 p.m. at the Audubon Mill Park with German food, live music, a Stein holding competition. I don't know what that is. And a
1: mug.
0: You have to hold it?
1: Yeah.
0: Okay, so we're touching trucks.
1: we're holding
0: a Stein mug. Okay, and then a costume contest, and then missions free. So that sounds fun. Also, the America's 250th Super Saturday is coming up tomorrow from 11 to 3 at the Evansville Museum. The free family activities, local history, archaeology activities, special guests, and giveaways. So that is at the Evansville Museum.
1: Nice.
0: And then back in Owensboro, it's the Pumpkin and Pickle Festival, and it runs Saturday and Sunday from 9 a.m. to 5 p.m. at the cottage out off 81. Is that where?
1: 56.
0: What?
1: 56.
0: And
1: 56.
0: And there is more than 150 vendors that will be there. Pumpkins, a petting zoo, pony rides, entertainment, cider, and baked goods. So
1: and pickles.
0: Yay!
1: Pumpkins and pickles.
0: Hopefully there's peanut butter.
1: The theme of this radio station has become pickles because of you. It's crazy.
0: I mean,
1: like, people still talk to us about pickles and peanut butter.
0: I know, but that's because they're scared to try it. That's why. It's okay.
1: It's all right.
0: Hey, we're going to have a great weekend. I hope you do too. 105.7 The Bridge. Bye.

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0: 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Sarah and Brian here. Sarah and Brian here. Okay, if you had, you get $10,000.
1: Okay.
0: Okay, I'm going to say you get $10,000.
1: I already know what I'm doing.
0: Listen.
1: Oh.
0: Here's stipulations with the $10,000.
1: Uh-oh.
0: No restaurants for a year.
1: That's fine.
0: No social media for a year.
1: I don't know.
0: You can only listen to one artist for a year.
1: Hmm.
0: No vacations for 2 years.
1: No, I'm out.
0: And you have to wake up at 5 a.m. every day for a year.
1: I'm fine with that.
0: No sweet tea for a year.
1: That's fine with me too.
0: No watching football for a whole season.
1: Nope. Mm-mm, not happening.
0: So how much would it take?
1: For all of that?
0: For all of that.
1: A few million.
0: $1 million, really?
1: I thought I could go take that money to go on a vacation.
0: No, you can save it.
1: And I can't. No, I can't go without football. I'm sorry. I just can't.
0: Oh, I can go for a year.
1: Nope. Mm-mm. No, yeah. I go crazy when, you know, there's a lull after basketball season. Even basketball season. Just in the summertime.
0: Yeah.
1: I enjoy baseball, but yeah. I do not enjoy watching it on TV. Yeah. I can't do it.
0: I fall asleep.
1: Yeah, I love going to the game, like, and being in the atmosphere and all that. Like, I definitely enjoy that, but I can't watch it on TV. I just never have been able to. So my dad used to.
0: You said a couple million, you could do all that.
1: Mm-hmm.
0: Yeah, I could do it for $100,000.
1: Okay.
0: I'll get rid of everything. Just be there.
1: And I mean, social media is a part of my job, so that's like not really realistic.
0: I'm just saying.
1: Unless it was like personal social media, I could do that. 105.7 The Bridge.

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0: 105.7 The Bridge, Sarah and Brian here, and it's Friday Night Lights, and the weather is cool enough that I will feel comfortable going to a game. So we're going to be heading out to watch some games.
1: I think we're going to hit up the Catholic game.
0: So it says they're playing Meade County.
1: Catholic?
0: Yeah.
1: Yeah, yeah.
0: But
1: okay.
0: I thought Meade was playing Hancock. I'm so confused.
1: I don't know. Maybe we need to look at that.
0: Maybe so. But I do know that Apollo is heading to Owensboro tonight for a district matchup, and we will be there at some point for sure.
1: For sure. Yeah.
0: It's senior night for Catholic. I do know that. And so we'll probably go there first and then head on over to the Apollo game. And then there's a lot of really great matchups in Evansville as well. Castle is playing the undefeated Wrights. Is that how you say it? R-E-I-T-Z?
1: Yeah, Ritz.
0: I don't know. Oh. Someone tell us how to say that. And that's at 6:30 tonight. Modern Day is playing North Boss. Nope, North. Just North. Evansville North. Bossy is playing the undefeated Memorial. So there's some powerhouses up in Evansville, it looks like. So that's exciting. And there's a lot of other great games. And so we just wish everyone in the tri-state the best of luck tonight. Did you look it up?
1: Nope.
0: Okay, that's good. I thought that's what you were doing.
1: No.
0: All right, well, I hope you're out rooting on your team.
1: Yeah, get out there and have some fun. Join a tailgate.
0: Okay.
1: Join a tailgate and have fun. Get to meet new people.
0: There you go.
1: That's a fun time.
0: That's good. 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Happy Friday.

0: Every day is a gift. Psalms 118:24 says, "This is the day the Lord has made. 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
1: The story behind the song, How Good God Is. Here's Brandon Lake.
2: When we wrote this song, I got together like any other day with some of my friends, and I had just been singing that. You know, I never would have ever known how good God is. So we just started to unpack it. What are those things in life? Let's really talk about the honest ones. God, thank you for the fires that forged me with faith. Thank you for even the anger that it forced me to pray. And so I hope as you hear this song, you can look at those circumstances in your life and that it pushes you towards God.

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0: 105.7 The Bridge, Sarah and Brian here in the studio there. I got to concentrate when I say it. Hey, what's something good someone did for you this week? Do you have something? Maybe they helped you, encouraged you, checked on you, made you laugh a little bit.
1: A lot of people.
0: For your happiness this week. How about that?
1: You want me to say you?
0: No.
1: I mean, you helped.
0: Good.
1: My friend Brooke.
0: Yeah.
1: Shelly at church.
0: Okay.
1: So, yeah. Life's hard sometimes, you know?
0: Like, it is.
1: And then juggling it all and, you know, your heart gets heavy sometimes. My heart was heavy this weekend. And so, but you got to lean on the Lord too.
0: You do.
1: And I feel like, so where we're at in our Bible study, so we're doing Bible in a year. We are less than 100 days away from reading the entire Bible, which is super exciting. And I am caught up. You called me out and said I wasn't caught up. I did get behind, but I'm caught up now. And I just feel like it's all in God's timing though, right? Like you can't, there's no, like if you get behind, there's a reason you got behind.
0: Yeah.
1: And that might be because God wants you to read that later on, you know? And so, in my heaviness, there's been some stuff that, you know, I read through the book of Hosea, then I read Joel, and it was the right time for me to read it. And so not only my friends and my husband, but God. So
0: I was going to say Randy Lanham. Mm-hmm. He was preaching last night.
1: Yes, he was.
0: I felt it, you know, good. In the heart and just getting out and doing something and using our gifts for whatever, you know, so.
1: And if you don't know Randy Lanham.
0: You need to.
1: I mean, he is just a good guy.
0: Yeah.
1: And he.
0: He ain't much to look at, but he is a good person. I'm kidding.
1: His mission in life is to love people, and that's what we're called to do. And so I commend him for that. Yeah. And it is inspiring for sure.
0: He's a good friend, buddy.
1: He is.
0: Yeah.
1: Hey, you're listening to 105.7 The Bridge. If you're going through something right now, turn this up and just worship with Church in the City right now. God, turn it around. Have a great day. 105.7 The Bridge.

0: 105.7 The Bridge, Sarah and Brian here. So also this weekend, I'm taking Addison on our first college visit.
1: I know.
0: And I'm not okay.
1: I remember her dancing in an ice cream shop mm-hmm. to Snoop Dogg.
0: Oh my gosh.
1: Drop it like it's hot. And she was like two, three.
0: She was three, yeah.
1: Maybe. Mm-hmm. And now she's going to college mm-hmm. and walking around. You know what I'm saying?
0: Yes, I do.
1: Like, the video is vivid in my
0: Same.
1: Brain. Because at the time, it was like the coolest thing. Good for you. Good for you. At the time, it was like, oh, that's so funny.
0: Yes.
1: Like, this
0: she was being getting parent it.
1: Is so cool.
0: Yeah.
1: You know? And
0: yeah.
1: Now she's going to college.
0: It's been hard, though, being a parent.
1: But it's been rewarding.
0: Very much so, yes. And she's a very good kid. I just, yeah, it's a lot. So we got to get up early and head out, her and I, and I wonder, I'm just curious how she's going to act. You know, she's a very big homebody.
1: Yeah.
0: So it's going to be, I think it'll, and she's going with a friend. So I think that helps too. But yeah, I don't know. I just.
1: It'll be fun. She'll snap at it and be like, oh, I could have been doing this the whole time.
0: Hopefully so.
1: Yeah.
0: So
1: she's going to have some fun. I told her, I'm like, get in trouble a little bit.
0: No, please don't.
1: Not too much.
0: No.
1: Not too much, but. Get in some trouble.
0: Please don't.
1: How are you going to learn?
0: You cannot. She's learning.

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2: Philippians 4:13 says that I can do all things through Christ who strengthens me. This verse isn't about achieving anything we want. It's about enduring everything God allows. Paul is writing this from prison, reminding us that true strength isn't found in our circumstances, but in Christ alone. Whether you're facing hardship, uncertainty, or even success, your sufficiency is not in yourself. It's in Christ. And Christ gives us strength to stand. He gives us strength to press on and to remain faithful. Today, whatever you face, remember this, you are not alone. And you are not powerless because Christ is your strength.
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1: What?
0: That was Sarah and singing in my ear.
1: They didn't hear it.
0: I know. I did. It was super loud. For the record, I don't want my kid to go to jail. Okay.
1: No.
0: I just want her to get in trouble just a little bit where she's like, oh.
1: She does get in trouble.
0: That's what mom and dad was talking about. Anyways, because she does not get in trouble.
1: I mean, I get onto her.
0: Okay, that's not getting in trouble.
1: Okay.
0: That's just y'all button heads.
1: No.
0: Yes.
1: No, she got in trouble yesterday.
0: I read this thing on the Book of Faces here. Mm-hmm. It says life, our life.
1: Yeah.
0: Can become kids, work, bills, practices, church, chores, schedules. Then your spouse becomes the person you coordinate with. You coordinate everything with, you know what I mean? Instead of the person you're actually doing life with. So it doesn't always require a fancy date. We can just sit outside together. Mm-hmm. We can take a drive. I love taking drives. Mm-hmm. And just get, you know, get something to eat, talk after the kids go to bed or what have you. And we talk a lot.
1: Yes, we do.
0: During the week.
1: Yeah.
0: But it's more of like concentrated talking. You know what I mean? Like,
1: yeah.
0: Let's talk about this because everybody's going through it, which is fine.
1: Right.
0: But we don't sit down and actually, we need to do more talking with us.
1: We do.
0: Well, no, we do. I'm just saying, like, usually when we're talking, we're in the living room and the dogs are fighting with each other and the kids are fighting with each other. They're in their rooms doing something, yelling back in the room like, hey, mom, can you give me something to drink? Like, it's just crazy.
1: Yeah.
0: We need to be alone.
1: Intentional time.
0: Intentional time.
1: That's good. Okay.
0: Yeah, it's 105.7, The Bridge.

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3: John chapter 15, verse 13, Jesus says, "Greater love has no one than this, than to lay down one's life for his friends." 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Jesus didn't wait for us to deserve his love. He willingly laid down his life so that we could have eternal life. That's the kind of love that transforms our hearts and changes lives.
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0: 105.7 The Bridge. Sarah and Brian here in the studio. So Friday.
1: Yes.
0: We've been looking forward to this day all week.
1: I don't know why.
0: I've had a good week. We've had a good week. Some ups and downs for sure. Let's say like every week. But I'm super excited about going to the football game with you.
1: Yeah.
0: Hanging out with you. Getting to cheer on somebody. We don't really know.
1: Whoever's winning.
0: Yeah, we don't have a skin in the game.
1: No, we don't.
0: So we maybe, you know, cheer on Catholic just because we're on the station that they're on.
1: Yeah, well.
0: Home of. But it's just going to be fun just being in the atmosphere. And
1: yeah.
0: Hey, if you see us out, listen, let's do something. Are we definitely going to the Catholic game?
1: I don't know.
0: We might. There's a good chance that we do it, right?
1: Okay.
0: If you see me and Sarah out at the Catholic game, come up and talk to us. We might have something for you.
1: Really?
0: Yeah, why not?
1: Okay.
0: Let's do something like that.
1: Okay. What is it?
0: Okay, here's the stipulation.
1: Okay.
0: So we're making this big YouTube push on Cromwell Media.
1: Yes.
0: We need you to like the YouTube page.
1: Okay.
0: Right? We're trying to get to 1,000.
1: Okay.
0: We're at like 800 and so.
1: Okay.
0: So if you come and show us that you are a subscriber to our YouTube page.
1: Yeah.
0: We'll have something for you. I don't know what it is. I don't know what it is.
1: You better find out.
0: We'll find something. It's going to be good. It's going to be worth coming to talking to us.
1: Okay.
0: So we'll just be out and about walking.
1: Okay.
0: And we'll be at the Apollo Owensboro game too. So
1: yeah, we will. Well, now we put it out in the world.
0: We're going to be there.
1: Okay.
0: So it'll be fun.
1: Okay. 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

105.7 The Bridge, Sarah and Brian here. And you know, it's the weekend and we need to also take a step back sometimes and be like, okay, God, just use me this weekend. You know, maybe you need rest. Maybe you need time with your family. Maybe you need Sunday morning more than you realize. Maybe you spent the whole week carrying something you were never supposed to carry alone. Jesus says in Matthew 11:28, come to me, all of you who are weary and burdened, and I will give you rest. There's a difference between simply not working and actually finding rest. So that's the challenge this week. Do all the things, but then take some time and rest. 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Here is Josiah Queen with Brandon Lake. Can't Steal My Joy.

Exodus 14:14 says, "The Lord will fight for you. You only need to be still." 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

0: 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Sarah and Brian here in the studio.
1: Yeah. Listen, Lord help us.
0: You know what? I truly enjoy being on the show with you. We have a lot of fun. I think people will see the realness of
1: real,
0: us, for sure.
1: The real.
0: Like anybody who knows this is like, yeah, they act just like that church too. But I don't know. I just enjoy it. I think people enjoy it. I think
1: it's also good for our marriage.
0: It is good for our marriage. And I think hopefully people see and be like, okay, we are normal.
1: Yes.
0: You know what I mean?
1: Yes.
0: We are going to, like, we do get at each other.
1: Yes, we do.
0: There are times that we fight right before we come into the studio.
1: Very true.
0: Times we fight when we're in the studio and we got to walk away. Yep. Like, okay, let me.
1: I got to go away from you.
0: Yeah, yeah.
1: Yeah.
0: That's normal. It's normal. Like, you're doing life with somebody, mm-hmm. you know, and you got to learn, you got to adapt and learn how to do life with them.
1: Yeah,
0: and
1: you do.
0: It's a ever-changing thing because
1: mm-hmm.
0: we change daily.
1: Yes.
0: And if you're not changing daily, you're doing something wrong.
1: I agree.
0: Because you got to change daily.
1: You do.
0: So.
1: You know, it's funny too.
0: I just love you.
1: I know. I love you too. Well, and it's funny too because sometimes people will be like, man, Brian is like really loves you. I'm like, yeah, I don't get it. I don't
0: get it either.
1: I don't get it at all because.
0: Like, why do I love her so much?
1: Oh, they're probably like, ugh, stop. Gross. But I mean. It's worked though.
0: Yeah.
1: You know,
0: we've come ride or die.
1: Yep. We've come a long way. So there is still
0: even
1: hope.
0: Though you wouldn't take a bullet from me, you said it on air. It's out there in the world.
1: I'm scared of bullets.
0: I mean, I'm not a big fan of them.
1: I mean, I feel like it would be circumstantial for sure. I like if I see it. I don't know. I don't know what I would do. I really don't.
0: You would definitely run.
1: Probably.
0: Yeah.
1: Sorry.
0: Anyway, 105.7 The Bridge.

105.7 The Bridge, your connection to hope and music. Jeremiah 29:11 says, "For I know the plans I have for you, declares the Lord, plans to give you hope and a future."

0: perfectly.
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4: Philippians 4:6 says, "Be anxious for nothing, but in everything by prayer and supplication with thanksgiving, let your requests be made known to God." Worry is something that we all face. It's in our thoughts, steals our peace, distracts us from trusting God. But this verse in the Bible gives us clear truth. Instead of carrying anxiety, we bring everything to God in prayer. Notice it says in everything, not just the big things, but the small things too. God cares about it all, and we don't come empty. We come with thanksgiving, remembering what he's already done.
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0: 105.7 The Bridge, Sarah and Brian here. And just to clear the air, I would probably take them for sure for my kids. Sorry.
1: Yeah. No, don't be sorry. I would too.
0: I mean, it's almost kind of like...
1: Hopefully we never get in this situation.
0: I know. Like, why do we even ask that question? But I don't know. I just... Yeah, I don't know what would happen, but I definitely would take them for my kids. So, with that being said...
1: Well, I do have one thing. KWC is playing...
0: Yeah, they are.
1: Saturday.
0: Tomorrow at noon.
1: Yeah, Tiffin University.
0: Mm-hmm.
1: They're at Steel Stadium.
0: Yeah. 12 o'clock.
1: It'd be cool to go to it.
0: We can't.
1: I might be done cooking chicken by then.
0: No, you're staying.
1: I'm staying.
0: Yep. You're taking one for the team.
1: I am taking
0: one. So, okay. Me and Addison can go to the college to visit.
1: Go Panthers.
0: Yes, good luck. And so, hey, that's another week with us. Thank you for hanging out every afternoon. Go enjoy your weekend. Love your people. Get some rest. Find something worth laughing about. And don't forget to thank God for the good stuff along the way. This is Brian and Sarah. We will see you back here Monday at 2 o'clock. And thank you so much for listening and supporting us. 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

0: Exodus 14:14 says, "The Lord will fight for you. 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
2: 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And so when the chorus says, "If you need a shoulder, I can be it," that's coming from God's perspective to you, because He will be the comfort when you need it.
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1: Welcome to Steel Stadium from the Owensboro Garage Door. 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
2: Good morning, Steve. Thank God we didn't have Beyond the Bench like intro leading us into this. I was so afraid for that whole day. Please don't have me introduced by the Beyond the Bench.
1: Yeah, I got my own board, so I have my own sounds for you tonight. You don't have to worry about the Beyond the Bench guys interfering in our tremendous broadcast here tonight. Beautiful night for football. The first time this season we've had a fall evening. And man, it's a great setting. It's incredible right out in front of us. Owensboro Catholic tonight, 4-1 on the season, plays host to 4-1 Meade County. Looking forward to a big time game tonight from the Aces. They won this matchup last year 61-7 down there on the road. And Jermell Carruthers threw for 375 yards and 5 touchdowns in that matchup. Looking for another huge game out of Jermell tonight. As it's senior night here, we're going to honor the seniors of the team captain tonight. Jermell, Shane Mitchell, you got James and Crabtree and French, Harville, all being honored tonight here as senior night. Festivities will get underway here in just a little bit. But Carruthers coming in, 71% passer, over 1,600 yards on the season, 16 touchdowns and 4 interceptions. We're going to take a really quick break. We're having some
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25: 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Stephen A. Turner, Chris Riley here, and hopefully we got the audio situation sorted out. I rebooted everything, and we'll see how we get rolling here as we still have 9 minutes left to kick off. I think we may have it squared away. Big shout out to Chris for helping me get that thing going. I don't know what it was there. It literally just reconnected everything. Sometimes you just plug it, unplug it, plug it back in. And that's the extent of my IT analysis brought to you by the Trophy House tonight. We miss you, Nick, out there. Speedy recovery. Hope you're feeling well. And we can't wait to get you back here in the booth. But as I was rudely interrupted by my terrible producing skills, Jermell Carruthers, 71% passing on the season, over 1,600 passing yards, 16 touchdowns, 4 interceptions. But the big note is, getting the running game going. 273 rushing yards.
0: Coach Pratt's already giving me crap because I'm wearing a Hulk Hogan shirt.
25: You're wearing red.
0: It's Hulk Hogan. If you don't like Hulk Hogan, you're un-American.
25: He's like, we're wearing red and black, both of us. I'm wearing the black 1027 polo, and here you're wearing the red shirt.
0: But I got to get his live reaction.
25: Hopefully we still get a fist bump probably.
0: It's Hulk Hogan. It's not like it. Yeah.
25: That's what we need. St. Patrick's Day Hogan shirt. But you look at the run game, Chris, and it's really been those guys up front, man. That's where this offense really starts, with Carrico and Kaysinger and French and Hall and Crabtree and Ray sprinkled in there a little bit. Again, started the year up there playing really well. And, man, they've really done it up front. And the run game's been dominant between Mitchell and Roberts, about 270 total yards on the season each. They each have 4 touchdowns. They're going for over 100 yards a game between them. And it's a pretty good combination when you combine Carruthers in the mix there as well.
0: I noticed Ray was working with the first team O-line in warmups. I don't know if somebody's dealing with a little injury or he's holding somebody out just for precautionary reasons or what, but that's something to monitor as we go into tonight's game. But, yeah, this rushing attack going into the season, I've mentioned it every game, and I apologize for being redundant, but this rushing attack is what my biggest concern for this football team was. And so far, they've passed with flying colors. When you have two backs both averaging over 100 yards and your quarterback is averaging 8 yards per carry, you're obviously running the football very well. And that's something I thought was going to be a hinder to them coming into the season.
25: Yeah, and, the offensive line can really create, offense. I think you see it with Kentucky at every level I've ever called. I mean, you're looking at, the games are won and lost in the trenches. It's not just a saying out there. As we get the starting lineups here on the screen, and you talked about that offensive line, we'll move it along now to the wide receivers this week, where you're going to have a brand new starter in the starting lineup in James out there. And I tell you what, man, Josh James the other night on the coach's show, he's going to be easy to cheer for tonight. Senior night, gone through, he had an issue with his kidney. Was able to fight his way back off of that, man. So he's drawing the start. You got Borman, who's nursing a little bit of a hamstring. So it'll be Josh James in the lineup tonight, Noah Grant, Braylon Coots, and Miles out there at wide receiver. And then you move to the specialist, and that's where you'll have, of course, Jermell Carruthers. Shaden Mitchell will actually be starting tonight. I know the graphic says Ridge Roberts will be Shaden Mitchell. Roberts will split time. They're 1A and 1B, really, in the starting lineup when you talk about Roberts and Mitchell. And then on the defensive side of the ball, you've got Mosquito Trevor Johnston. You've got Caden Coombs and then Andy Adams there in the three-man front. You move back to the linebackers, who have been incredible this year. Jude Evans, Kobe Mitchell has really started to burst onto the scene. Carter James, incredible with his tackles for loss. He's lived in the backfield all season. Then Riley Harville coming off a legendary game against the Owensboro Red Devils, and he's been great all year. And you move it to the secondary, and that's where you've got Hunter Nealon, Hudson Phelps, Carson Ebelhair, and Luke Whitledge rounding out our Trophy House starting lineups there for the Owensboro Catholic Aces, getting ready to take the field here. And, Chris, I think the defense week in and week out has really been growing. You're really seeing that growth. And I think as we start to get into district play, the defense is really going to become a dominant force.
0: Yeah, and I'm glad you asked me about the defense, because I stole your notes, as I do every week, because you take such great notes.
25: Overprepared.
0: I like the stat. Catholic has 30 tackles for loss this season. And if you know anything about football, Steve, you know that if you are tackling your opponent behind the sticks, then that sets up where your Carter Jameses of the world can take off and sack the quarterback, And they have six sacks through four games. So they are doing an effective job of getting to the quarterback. And now, like you said, now that district play started, I really do think that they're going to start getting after the quarterback and having more tackles for loss.
1: Yeah. And they've already lived back there.
0: Yeah.
1: Just an incredible start to the season for a defense we thought may start a little slow. Hasn't necessarily been the case. We're getting the coin toss with the captains. And I mentioned earlier, Jamel and Mitchell and James, Crabtree, French, and Harville out there tonight on senior night doing the coin toss. And, man, you missed the coach's show the other night.
0: It's up on podcast for those.
1: Yeah.
0: Big shout-out to Vic. We know Vic's the one that did the right thing and put it up, because if Jalen put it up, it would have been screwed up.
1: Right. Yeah.
0: But shout-out to Vic for putting that up, because I listened to it today. For some reason, I listened to the entire show, and I got sidetracked, and I missed right when Dremel was done. I missed when Joshua James Crabtree came
1: both
0: on.
1: Of them. Yeah, just,
0: and, man, when I heard the James story and I heard Crabtree say, like, Christ got him through this, and hearing Coach Morris break down and talk about how, like, the wins and losses don't matter. It's all about getting closer to God. Man, that was incredible, and that's why you and I are both, like, proud to call Catholic games, and it's an honor. It really is.
1: Yeah, faith first. That's the foundation of this program, and then your football comes second, and
0: yeah.
1: I think that's the right way to start it. It's easy to see with the leadership of this football program, with all the coaches, not just Coach Morris, but all the coaches across the board. It's easy to see how they have success. I mean, the leadership quality
0: absolutely
1: they bring to the table is second to none.
0: Looks like Catholic's going to get the ball first.
1: Yeah, and we're going to keep it right here. Before I was about to take it to break, we're going to keep it right here for the Aces to come out of the tunnel, as they'll be wearing the green uniforms, white pants, white numerals, white helmets tonight, and for the classic look on senior night. And Meade will do the opposite, green pants, white jerseys, green helmets with the green numerals tonight. And you talk about Meade, our opponent coming in, they really struggle. 1-4, it's a proud football program. We're just a bad call away from winning a state title just a handful of years ago up there in the state championship game. They're led by quarterback Ethan Jolly as they take the field now. And here come the Aces taking the field here on a beautiful night at Steel Stadium. Jolly, on the season, 550 passing yards, 3 touchdowns, 5 interceptions. Here's the stat. He's taken 24 sacks.
0: Yeah.
1: Something to watch for tonight. That'll conclude our Owensboro Health pregame show. When we come back, we'll get the kickoff in the Harris Group Keller Williams Elite Keys to Victory. 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
1: 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Chris, what are your Harris Group keys to victory tonight?
0: Well, when we get to this, did we turn our mics back on?
1: You're good.
0: Sorry, yeah. I'm trying to watch your Phillies to see if they can score a run. So nah,
1: that's a waste of time.
0: When we get to this point of the season, when it's probably going to be like a short game, I just want to see no injuries, because at this point last year, this is when the injuries started piling up. And before you knew it, in the state game, you had Miles Edge, JP Carrico, and keep going on and on. We had so many guys hurt, and I feel like that's what cost us that game. So
1: clean football.
0: Just play clean football.
1: No penalties, no self-inflicted. This is a kickoff. It's going to take a bounce into the end zone. And Mitchell Staples, he's a weapon for them. He's hit a couple field goals this year.
0: That was a good kickoff. That was far.
1: past Miles back there, and the Aces will take over first and 10 on their own 20-yard line.
0: I don't think I've ever seen you sit down and call a game.
1: It's been a week, brother.
0: Yeah.
1: It's been a week. Plus, I'm going to have to keep the scoreboard. Amber's out.
0: Oh, tonight. Yeah, that's right. I forgot that.
1: I'll just continue to keep Amber in your prayers. I come in the press box today, and there's a note up here, and, man, there's just, I mean, it just crosses up here. I mean, this Aces family, man.
0: Yeah, they make you feel a part of it, that's for sure.
1: That's right now. As Carruthers is in the shotgun, he's got two receivers each way. He takes a snap. He's looking out here to the left. Now going to fire out there. He's got Miles over the top. Caught. He's wide open. See if Miles can turn the speed on to the 20, 15, 10, 5. Touchdown, Miles. First play of the game. It's Dremel Carruthers to Drew Miles for 80 yards.
0: Wow. Couldn't have drew that up any better.
1: They got in super speed on the replay there, but we'll work through that. As the night goes along, 80 yards on the touchdown, and a good start for this Owensboro Catholic offense, to say the least.
0: I love seeing Walker Crabtree and JP high-fiving each other on the way down, because we all know they gave Drew Mel the time to throw that football.
1: Yeah, he settled in and kind of scanned the field, but he saw Miles over the top as Danner with the extra point, and it is through, and a quick start here as the Aces lead Meade 7-0. 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
1: 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Stephen A. Turner, Chris Riley here, 7-0 Aces on the first play, and Danner's going to kick this kind of a sideways kick, caught at the 10, across the 15. He's up to the 30 now, 35, and finally driven out of bounds across the 40-yard line. Looks like he's going to be spotted up to about the 42.
0: I just thought of a great punchline for our boy Danny Tanner. We could say when he's about to go, you know how, did you watch Full House?
1: Of course.
0: Okay, yeah, so course. Say, wake up, Owensboro. It's Danny Tanner time.
1: I love it.
0: Yeah.
1: I love it. Wake up, Owensboro.
0: Yeah, yeah, instead of wake up, San Francisco, wake up, Owensboro. Up. Yeah.
1: You got to kind of get the enthusiasm.
0: I wish we had like a memes, like a Pardon My Take memes, so we could do a meme of Danny Tanner and wake up Owensboro. Like, I think that could really take off.
1: Landon Danner is a man. I'm not going to comment on his stats, but he's been really good this year.
0: Two backs
1: in the backfield, man going from right to left. And they're going to settle him in the back. They're just going to hand it off. This